0: weather and sports.
1: A heat warning remains in effect. A few clouds tonight with a slight wind out of the south, lightening up overnight, and a low of 21. Sunshine to start the day Friday, changing to a mix of sun and cloud in the afternoon, slight wind out of the south, and a high of 34. Friday night cloudy and a low of 20. Cloudy skies for Saturday with a high of 30. Sunday cloudy, a high of 30 degrees. Monday, a mix of sun and cloud with a high of 30. For comprehensive weather details, including radar map and hourly temperature forecast, visit Low & Body Shop Local Weather on the Steinbach online app.
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7: Well, I'm not sure how you could rate the Psalms in the order of your appreciation for their truths. Obviously, Psalm 23 would be near the top. Psalm 1 would be on the list, and Psalm 119, the longest one on the list. But so many of these Psalms are so filled with practical truth. And, you know, I'll be honest with you, I always knew the Psalms. I taught the Psalms and preached on the Psalms. But I really fell in love with the Psalms during my time with cancer years ago. I found out that just about every emotion I felt, if I kept reading long enough, I'd run into it in the Psalms, along with some helpful suggestions as to how to deal with it. Many of these insights came late at night, early in the morning, when I couldn't sleep, and I just decided to read the book of Psalms over and over. I recommend it to you. It will bless your life, and it'll keep you on a positive note. Psalms will help you in your relationship to God, and Proverbs, which is also included sometimes in the reading of Psalms, will help you in your relationship with people. Psalms is upward, and Proverbs is kind of sideward. Read them together, and you will be blessed. Today, we talk about what's going to happen in the future. You'll be surprised to learn that the Psalms are not only about the past and about the present, but they take a look into the future as well. Here from Psalm 16 is part one of The Best Is Yet to Come.
8: The title of our lesson today is The Best Is Yet to Come. We have been able to locate the psalm in some portion of David's life. So helpful to see what was going on in his life when he penned the words that are recorded for us in his journal. It brings to light the nuances of each word and paragraph and helps us to understand and appreciate what he was experiencing. Once again, this is a psalm of David. In fact, it's a teaching psalm of David. It's a special psalm of David according to the words that are listed above the psalm. It is thought by many to have been written during a temporary time of peace, during a parenthesis that David enjoyed in his life when Saul left off hunting him for a period of time. There were two such periods in the history of David. Both of them have to do with what happened after David had Saul in the palm of his hand and let him go. You remember the first time Saul was in the cave of En-Gedi, and David was so close to him that he cut off the part of his skirt and carried it out with him to prove that he'd been close enough.

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0: like father, like son. Well, usually that phrase is used in a negative way. More often than not, it points to how sons follow in their father's mistakes. And surprisingly, that's true even of the greatest men of faith in the Old Testament. Welcome to Through the Bible. As the Bible bus pulls up to Genesis 26, we're going to see how Abraham's sins were passed on to his son Isaac, proving, as Dr. J. Vernon McGee liked to say, that there's no generation gap when it comes to sin. I'm Steve Schwetz, your host, inviting you to climb aboard. And as you find your seat, Greg and I have got a few letters to share from our fellow listeners.
1: We do. And of course, it's just the last few days of letter

0: Month, which is something Dr. McGee started, and we've carried on a tradition every May and every December. We just say, would you take a minute and tell us your story? And we're so glad that listeners have. This first one is pretty exciting. I'd like you to read this.
1: Yeah, our first note comes from a listener who, in this case, didn't give his name. He wrote, I began listening from prison on a forbidden radio headset. And for some reason, once the radio was left to me by a prisoner who was going home, the rules changed and it wasn't contraband anymore. It only picked up a few channels, including a Christian one. That was April of 1996. And a miracle happened in my heart when I got on the Bible bus. So I stayed on the bus after my release 4 months later and now continue to ride even 30 years later. What a glorious journey.
0: And earlier this month, Steve, we read a gentleman that had a meth addiction and,
1: yeah,
0: and through the Bible helped him. We've had so many of those testimonies over the decades of people that, you know, we would consider in really a rough place in life, a real low spot. And yet God's word just reaches them. And I just love the idea of a guy listening, you know, secretly on headphones and in prison. And now 30 years later, he's still listening.
1: Yeah.
0: All right. We also have a listener named Honora who shares this. What a blessing to discover your outstanding radio and online Bible studies. I officially hopped onto the Bible bus back in 2020. I had occasionally listened to, quote, that pastor with the funny Texas drawl, unquote, but didn't understand that it was a journey to study God's word and that Pastor McGee was inviting me and everyone to experience it together. I will be very soon finishing my first tour on the Bible bus. Having been raised with rituals instead of a relationship, I was blessed to be saved at the age of 52, which also led to my dear old mom, now with the Lord, to be saved at 74.
1: Wow.
0: There are thousands upon thousands of Christ followers who are, just like me, starving for spiritual nourishment. Through a thorough, systematic study of the Bible with Dr. McGee, the saints not only get fed spiritual food, but grow more mature in our faith in God, the Father, and ever closer to the Lord Jesus Christ. I thank God for those hours of listening, learning, and loving God's word as a gift to his children, and I hope to keep listening for as long as God wills it for me. And then the letter closes this way. I'm giving a special donation this year to have the Bible bus receive a complete body haul and the works because of all the turmoil in the world right now.
1: Wow.
0: What a great letter.
1: Yeah, thank you, Honora, for the encouragement and just the testimony. Maybe you're out there and you're in your 50s or 70s and you're a little skeptical and you haven't yet trusted Christ. It's never too late. As long as you have breath in your lungs, you can trust Christ for your salvation. We'd encourage you to do that today. Greg, why don't you pray for us as we begin our study?
0: Father, it never ceases to amaze us at the creative ways that your word breaks into people's lives. And we play such a small part in just holding out the word of life and giving the bread of life out. And yet you do all of the important work and transforming souls and breaking through circumstances. And we just want to praise you for that and pray you will continue to do it even today as the program goes out. In Jesus' name, amen.
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2: Now, friends, I come today to the 26th chapter of the book of Genesis. If you have your Bible, turn there. And if you have our notes and outlines, be sure and use them. And may I also add, if you do not have notes and outlines, we invite you to write in and ask for yours today. Now, frankly, when I was a much younger preacher than I am now, chapters like this worried me, especially here in the book of Genesis, when there's so many exciting chapters. And very frankly, when you read this chapter here, it doesn't seem to be very exciting. In fact, it isn't. It's rather colorless, uninteresting. In fact, it's sort of blah when you read it. And especially when you have an exciting man like Abraham here before this, then you have the exciting man Jacob that's coming before us now, and this chapter is all about Isaac. In fact, it's the only chapter that's really all about Isaac, and it doesn't seem to be very exciting. All he does is dig wells, and yet, in later years, I've come to examine these chapters and have found out that God has a message here for us also. In fact, a very important message

Because we need to recognize that what Paul said is quite accurate. In Romans 15:4, he says, "For whatsoever things were written aforetime were written for our learning, that we through patience and comfort of the Scriptures might have hope." And this is a chapter to give some of us patience, because very frankly, I think this is a chapter for folk like some of us. I must say I come under this category, but don't get the impression by just reading this chapter, this is all God wants. I'm glad the Lord had a man around like Abraham and a man like Jacob and a man like David, because they were go-getters and they were aggressive, and that God can use also. But this chapter has a great message for many of us, and I'm sure that we're going to get it. Because, again, Paul said all Scripture is given by inspiration of God, and it's profitable for doctrine, for reproof, for correction, for instruction in righteousness, that the man of God may be perfect, truly furnished unto all good works. Now, with that thought in mind, let's come to Genesis 26. Here Isaac, the beloved son, has the covenant confirmed to him. And then we find him dropping into the same sin of unbelief that his father Abraham did. And then we see him digging these wells in the land of Gerar. This doesn't seem to be very exciting, but there's a message here for us. And so today, let's not miss it. I'm reading now Genesis 26, verse 1. "There was a famine in the land beside the first famine that was in the days of Abraham, and Isaac went unto Abimelech, king of the Philistines, unto Gerar." Now, this is the second famine that's mentioned. You remember the famine in the days of Abraham, and Abraham and Lot, they took off for Egypt. And notice what happens now. "And the Lord appeared unto him and said, Go not down unto Egypt, dwell in the land which I shall tell thee of." Now, why did God say that to this man, Isaac? Well, he had an example before him of his father who ran off down to the land of Egypt. That reveals the fact that like father, like son, that sins are carried from father to son. And you can talk about the generation gap all you want to, but there's no generation gap of sin. It just flows right from one to the other. And generally, the son makes very much the same mistake that the father did, unless something intervenes. Now, God says to this man Isaac at the time of the famine, "Go not down into Egypt. Dwell in the land which I shall tell thee of. Sojourn in this land, and I will be with thee." Now listen to God as he confirms the covenant that he'd made with Abraham. "And I will bless thee, for unto thee and unto thy seed I will give all these countries, and I will perform the oath which I swear unto Abraham thy father." Now you can see that God is merely confirming the covenant that he had made with Abraham. He says to Isaac, "Don't leave the land. Don't go to Egypt. I want to confirm my covenant that I made with Abraham with you. I'll give you this land." Now, not only that, verse 4 now, "And I will make thy seed to multiply as the stars of heaven. I will give unto thy seed all these countries, and in thy seed shall all the nations of the earth be blessed." Now, that is a repetition of the covenant God made to Abraham. And that is, that'd be a seed that would be the line that would have that land. And the land was involved. And he'd be a blessing to all nations. That's important to see. Now, he says, "Because that Abraham obeyed my voice and kept my charge, my commandments, my statutes, and my laws." Now, up to this point, God had not given any laws, that is, the Mosaic system. Abraham wasn't in under it at all. But the important thing is that when God told Abraham something, Abraham believed God and acted upon that. Abraham believed God and acted upon it. And that's the demonstration of faith today. We have too many.

Many people, they complain about there's no reality. A lady came in to talk to me some time ago, and she said, I believe, but I don't feel anything, and I'm not sure, and my, what a feeling of uncertainty. Well, you didn't have to talk to her long to find out that there's no action in her life whatsoever. She was just sitting in the corner, twiddling her thumbs and saying, I believe. And then expecting the house probably to fall in on her or some great something to take place. Well, that won't happen. When you believe God, you act upon God. If you should call me up right now and say, Dr. McGee, you go down to the bank there in downtown Los Angeles. I've just put a certain amount of money down there for you, and I want you to go down there to get it. What do you think I'd do? Just sit right here the rest of the day? No, my friend, if you know me, you'll know that by the time that you are through speaking on the telephone, I will have had my hat on my head and I'll start walking. I'll be down there. Faith is what you act on. It's something that you step out on. Abraham believed God. God counted it righteousness. And God now says to Isaac, I want you to be that kind of a man also. Now, verse 6, and Isaac dwelt in Gerar, and the men of the place asked him of his wife, and he said, she's my sister. Now, Gerar's to the south. Abraham and Isaac all lived in the south part of that country. And actually, Abraham had come into the land way up in Shechem, up in the northern part, but he ended up by living down at Hebron, the place of communion. Now, Isaac dwelt in Gerar, and the man of the place asked him of his wife, and he said, she's my sister, for he feared to say, she's my wife, lest, said he, the man of the place should kill me for Rebekah, because she was fair to look upon. And believe me, we've already found out that she was a very beautiful person. But now Isaac again is repeating the sin of his father. God warned him not to go to Egypt. He didn't go to Egypt, but he went to Gerar. And here in the land of Gerar, why, he says to Rebekah, as he saw the men of that place casting glances toward Rebekah, said, you tell them that you're my sister, not my wife. Now, the difference between Abraham and Isaac is that Abraham told a half a lie, and Isaac told a whole one. It was cut out of whole cloth. The one that he's telling. Now he says in verse 8, it came to pass when he had been there a long time that Abimelech, king of the Philistines, looked out at a window and saw, and behold, Isaac was sporting with Rebekah, his wife. He's making love to her, by the way. Or, as the saying is today, they were having a love in. And it came to pass when he had been there a long time that Abimelech, king of the Philistines, looked out at the window and saw, and behold, Isaac was sporting with Rebekah, his wife. And Abimelech called Isaac and said, behold, of a surety, she's thy wife. And how saidest thou, she's my sister? And Isaac said unto him, because I said, lest I die for her. And Abimelech said, what is this that thou hast done unto us? One of the people might lightly have lain with thy wife, and thou shouldst have brought guiltiness upon us. In other words, Isaac had put these people in danger of committing a sin. Then he goes on to say, and Abimelech charged all his people, saying, he that toucheth this man or his wife shall surely be put to death. Now, Abimelech became a very good friend of Isaac. Isaac had the respect of the community, just as Abraham did. Both of them are outstanding men. We are not apt to get that impression, by the way, from the rest of this chapter, and that's the reason I mention it here. He that toucheth this man or his wife shall surely be put to death. Then Isaac sowed in that land and received in the same year 100-fold, and the Lord blessed him. God's with him, you see, and that is the blessing that God promised to these people from the day called Abraham, was an earthly blessing. Well, later on, when he put them in that land, he says, I'll bless you in your basket. That is, I'll fill it with foodstuff. And God made that good.
when they were

walking in fellowship with him. Now, he's not promised us that. He's promised us spiritual blessings. We are told we're blessed with all spiritual blessings. And that is our portion today. And on the same term, if you walk with God, if you today will permit him, he wants to bless you abundantly spiritually. Now, we find here that Isaac is greatly blessed. His field brings forth 100-fold. And the man waxed great and went forward and grew until he became very great. Now, don't miss that, friends. This is a very important verse because the impression is that Abraham was outstanding and that Jacob was, actually, but not Isaac. Well, let me say that Isaac is outstanding. And now somebody's going to come along and say to me, but look, his birth is tied in with that of Abraham. His life is not separated from Abraham. He is the one that's important and when he was offered there upon the altar. But again, it's Abraham and Isaac together. And why is that? Well, we have already seen this is a wonderful picture that we have here. All these things happened unto them for examples unto us. And it reveals the intimacy between the Lord Jesus Christ and the Father. He said, he that hath seen me hath seen the Father. And he could say to the Father in the great high priestly prayer in John 17, I finished the work which thou gavest me to do. And then he said, my Father worketh hitherto, and I work. Therefore, it's very proper that the story of Isaac and the story of Abraham be identified together. And that's been true. This is the first chapter that we see Isaac standing on his own 2 feet. And it doesn't look too attractive, but the Word of God makes it very clear that he not only waxed great, but he became very great in that land. And this man now exhibits this weakness, which is a real weakness, same sin as Abraham. Now we are told in verse 14 that he had possession of flocks and possession of herds and great store of servants, and the Philistines envied him for all the wells which his father's servants had digged in the days of Abraham, his father. The Philistines had stopped them and filled them with earth. Now, the Philistines just couldn't stand to see all this prosperity. And down in that land, why, Abraham had been digging wells. And this boy came along, they became his, went out one morning and found out they were all filled up. The Philistines had done it. And this, by the way, is the first mention of the enmity of the Philistines that led to a continual warfare later on in the days of David. Now, verse 16. And Abimelech said unto Isaac, go from us, for thou art much mightier than we. Notice the importance here of this man Isaac at this time. And Isaac departed thence and pitched his tent in the valley of Gerar and dwelt there. This man Abimelech, he said, you're causing a great deal of difficulty now, and it'd be best if you left. He had great respect for Isaac, you can see. Now, this is a part of the life of Isaac that looks like weakness, but it's not. Now, will you notice it? Isaac digged again the wells of water, which they had digged in the days of Abraham, his father. Now, you see, he's returning back to that land where his father was. For the Philistines stopped them after the death of Abraham, and he called their names after the names by which his father had called them. And Isaac's servants digged in a valley and found there a well of springing water. And the herdmen of Gerar did strive with Isaac's herdmen, saying, the water is ours. And he called the name of the well Esek, because they strove with him. Now, this reveals a struggle, and very frankly, you have here the water, and may I say that I feel the water is a picture of the Word of God. We are to drink deep of it. It's called

call the water of the word, and it's for drinking purposes to slack our thirst, and it's also for washing. You clean through the word which I've spoken unto you. And water becomes a very important item in life. You can't have life without water. You can fly over this desert of Arizona, New Mexico, and California, and when you fly over it, you just see plenty of desert. Then all of a sudden, you see that which is just lush green, and you raise the question, what happened down there? Well, water is the only explanation. You can tell the same thing about the children of God today in any church. The difference is the Word of God, those that study the Word of God. And there's a struggle, friends. It's not easy. I think you almost have to pay a price today really going to study the Word of God. You can do anything. The devil will let you do anything except get into the Word of God. Now, verse 20. The herdmen of Gera did strive with Isaac's herdmen. Now, verse 21. And they digged another well and strove for that also. And he called the name of it Sitnah. And he removed from thence and digged another well, and for that they strove not. And he called the name of it Rehoboth. And he said, for now the Lord hath made room for us, and we shall be fruitful in the land. Rehoboth. There's room for us, and we'll be fruitful in the land. We'll be a blessing. Now, notice this. He'd dig a well, and they'd take it away from him. And he'd move up and dig another well. They'd take that away from him. And what happens? Well, he just keeps moving up. This reveals, may I say, that Isaac is a man of peace and a man of patience. David wouldn't have done this. I can tell you that. Simon Peter wouldn't have done this. And if you want to know the truth, Vernon McGee wouldn't have done this. But it's a lesson for us here, and especially when it pertains to the Word of God. May I say, we'll have to do some striving

0: Joseph here. Abraham, Isaac, and Jacob, he appeared to them. Now notice, he builded an altar there and called upon the name of the Lord, pitched his tent there, and there Isaac's servants digged a well. Here he goes again, he's digging wells. You can always put a well down next to Isaac. You can put an altar down next to Abraham, and you'll put a tent down next to Jacob, as we'll see later on. Now we are told in verse 26, then Abimelech went to him from Gerar, and Ahazath, one of his friends, and Phicol, the chief captain of his army, and Isaac said unto them, wherefore come ye to me, seeing ye hate me and have sent me away from you? And they said, we saw certainly that the Lord was with thee. And we said, let there be now an oath betwixt us, even betwixt us and thee, and let us make a covenant with thee, that thou wilt do us no hurt, as we have not touched thee. You see, they had respect for this man Isaac. Now we're told, verse 34, and Esau was 40 years old when he took to wife Judith, the wife of Beeri the Hittite, and the daughter of Elon the Hittite, which was a grief of mine unto Isaac and Rebekah. We are going to pick up there next time, for thereby hangs a tale. May God richly bless you, my beloved.
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6: A heat warning remains in effect. A few clouds tonight with a slight wind out of the south, lightening up overnight, and a low of 21. Sunshine to start the day Friday, changing to a mix of sun and cloud in the afternoon, slight wind out of the south, and a high of 34. Friday night cloudy and a low of 20. Cloudy skies for Saturday with a high of 30. Sunday cloudy, a high of 30 degrees. Monday, a mix of sun and cloud with a high of 30. For comprehensive weather details, including radar map and hourly temperature forecast, visit Low & Body Shop Local Weather on the Steinbach Online app.

0: they gladly gave her one. On a Sunday evening in June, 300 people gathered to support the grieving family. Standing before them, I was as nervous as I've ever been. I spoke of joy, how it invaded our lives when we couldn't explain it. I told them of the peace I'd found in walking with Jesus, how happiness depends on what happens, but joy does not. By the end of the night, ample money was raised to help the family, and a local car dealer handed Tara keys to a beautiful van. The true Christ-like actions of two teenage girls moved a whole community. And soon Tara was asking questions. Why questions? And what questions? What would cause people to love her so much? Struggling with grief, Tara opened the pages of the Bible she'd been given, and there she found comfort and hope. Hope that God could somehow bring her through this horror. Hope that what she had seen in Kate and Amy was worth having. On one of her most difficult days, she called a minister to say, "I need to talk to you now." So Pastor Jason introduced Tara to Jesus. Kate and Amy couldn't stop grinning. They had seen God at work. They discovered firsthand that those who give cheerfully and without hesitation receive more than they could ever have imagined in the joy department. That even in the midst of great pain and tragedy, a sovereign God can accomplish eternal purposes. And sometimes he uses us in that process. I wonder if there's someone in your life whose day could be made by a simple act of kindness from you. A kind word, a phone call, a book, or some chocolate. Joy comes in letting nothing stick to our fingers, in giving it all away. See what God is doing and get on board. Go ahead, make somebody's day.
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2: A heat warning remains in effect. A few clouds tonight with a slight wind out of the south, lightening up overnight, and a low of 21. Sunshine to start the day Friday, changing to a mix of sun and cloud in the afternoon, slight wind out of the south, and a high of 34. Friday night cloudy and a low of 20. Cloudy skies for Saturday with a high of 30. Sunday cloudy, a high of 30 degrees. Monday a mix of sun and cloud with a high of 30. For comprehensive weather details, including radar map and hourly temperature forecast, visit Low and Body Shop Local Weather on the Steinbach Online app.
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Welcome to Anchor Point, where we believe that the next 30 minutes could change your life forever. So join us to consider the greatest message ever heard, the good news of the gospel, as well as sound scriptural teaching for believers, all based on the Word of God, the anchor for our souls.

0: There are many places in this world of ours that have tremendous historical significance, places that have changed the course of world history in one way or another. But without doubt, the most monumental location affecting every human being who has ever lived and who ever will live is the place called Calvary. It was the place where heaven's love and heaven's justice met. What an individual does with this place will determine the greatest matter in the universe, the salvation of the soul. The Bible describes for us in great detail how the Son of God, who was the Son of Man, voluntarily journeyed to that place to lay down his life for sinners. In today's broadcast, Speaker Frank Sona takes a careful look at what happened there at Calvary 2,000 years ago. So, if you've never been to Calvary, we trust that today you will find yourself at the foot of the cross with a full understanding of the great transaction that took place there for you.
1: Luke 23 and verse 33. When they were come to the place called Calvary, there they crucified him. While we can't visit it per se, yet we can turn in these verses and these pages to that place, the place called Calvary. National Geographic, in their issues, they give the 50 best places in the world to visit. The list changes from time to time, obviously. In recent days, the list, well, it goes from A to Z, and it has such places as Amsterdam, and it ends with Zimbabwe. Victoria Falls and different places are seen in these 50 best places to visit. They are graded or scored or cataloged by their historical content, their importance, their dazzling aspect to the eyes, all different aspects of what they are graded on. I assure you that this place is not in that list. And yet, sadly, it is the most important place for a person to visit. But not many people get there. Not many people go there. I want to bring you there tonight by the eye of faith. I want to lift this verse out of the pages of our Bible. I want to go to this place called Calvary. I want you to look at the sights and the sounds.

I don't want you to miss, though, the most important thing, and that's the man on the middle tree. I don't want you to misunderstand why he is there, what he is doing. How has this happened? I want to be very clear tonight that according to the Word of God, this place and what is happening here is not a random act of misfortune. It was not plan B in God's purposes. It was not a roll of the dice. It was purposed, it was planned before this world that we stand on was ever brought into existence. More than that, it is the only place, and it has the only person that can affect your destiny forever. You can visit a lot of places. You might have a lot of memories. But I assure you that when it comes to the natural, every single one of those memories will fade away with the passage of time.

global or religious thing. It was a personal thing. It was something, I can tell you tonight, he died for me. He went there for me. I will have eternal memories of the reality of first coming to understand why he did what he did, what Calvary was all about. I want you to think about this place. I want you to notice that when it comes to this place, it really is a place that stands between two times. It occurred approximately 33 AD. We know that. 33, 37. The year is not exactly important, but the time approximately in that time frame. And yet when it comes to this, it is between two times, BC and AD. We have the advent of Christ coming in. We have his steps among men. We have his life. That's important. But while we divide time by BC and AD and the entrance of the Lord Jesus' birth, yet really, the two times are further divided and finally divided by this cross, this place. His birth divided time. His cross divided eternity. It is between two times. It's between two worlds, too. Never has a place had so much impact. There are places tonight, the United Nations. There are places that are in this world that we can go to that have tremendous impact. You can go to the G20 summit, and that has an impact. And you can go to other places. But never has a place had the impact that this place has. Calvary. Only mentioned one time in our Bibles, that word, Calvary. It actually means the place of the skull. And yet the Word of God calls it and labels it in other ways. It refers to as Golgotha. We sang about that. Referred to as the cross, the tree. What happened? Where it happened? Why it happened? Have you ever really come to this place and seen what he is doing? Why he is doing it? What is Calvary all about? Can I ask you a very simple question? Why did Jesus die? It is the mistrial of history. It never should have and would have happened had it not been that God drove it to happen and planned it to happen. Why? Because it divides two worlds. Souls are in the balance. Your soul tonight, we want to be very clear with you. And we want to be very kind with you. Your soul is in the balance tonight. And while you may not realize it, I hope and pray that before this meeting is over, you will come to understand this. That if you are ever going to be in heaven, you must have your sins forgiven. That there's not one sin that can get to heaven, that can come into the presence of God, let alone a lifetime of sins. And there is no church that can forgive them. There is no ritual that can wash them away. There is no human creation that can cleanse one single sin. It took the Son of God to come to die, and his precious blood was shed at that cross. Where? At Calvary. Why? Christ died for the ungodly. Christ died for sinners. I want you to think about this place and this place afar. The place afar. When we come to the first pages of our Bible, there's the prophecy of it. If you go back to the beginning of the book of Genesis, you remember that Adam and Eve were created and they sinned. And through what is called the fall of man was cut off from God. No, we are not born with a relationship with God. Don't think that. No one is born with a relationship with God and somehow as life progresses, you mess up and you do something and that relationship is severed. No, that's not what happens. You and I came into this world sinners, born in sin, practicing sin. And sometime, the importance is this, sometime between that moment when you are launched into this world and you die and leave this world, if there is not a time in your life when you are born again, saved, forgiven, you will not be in heaven. It's not by process of osmosis. It doesn't just happen. You don't grow into it. It's not a courtship. It's a moment of time that happens in a person's life when they come to understand, I am lost. I am in my sins. I am separated from God. And if I die the way I am, I will be in hell. And you come to realize this. Well, that's exactly why Jesus died. That's exactly why he suffered. That's what the place called Calvary is all about. And God pointed to that right at the very beginning of our Bibles. There is hardly a few chapters in, and the fall of man occurs, and man is separated from God. And God himself speaks that wonderful prophecy concerning the place that's afar off, concerning what would happen afar off, the prophecy afar off. What did he say? He's speaking to the devil

0: speaking to the serpent. And he says this, you will bruise his heel. Yeah, you'll do that. But he will crush your head. And that first prophecy of the place afar off, I marvel at this and I rejoice at this, was not given to an angel to pronounce. And it wasn't given to a prophet to proclaim. And it wasn't given to a priest to say. No, the first prophecy, the first promise of that coming Savior and that place where God's own Son would be given to die so that you could be brought back and your sins could be forgiven was uttered and spoken by none other than God Himself. You know why? Because it's His desire. It's His desire. Remember, Calvary would never have happened. We would never read about it in the light that we do had not God's heart purposed it for you to be brought to that place to see why Jesus died. Well, you see that afar off, the first prophecy of it. But there's another thing. I want you to think about the place afar off in picture as well. Because there's a man, and again, it's in this first book of the Bible, Genesis. His name is Abraham, the father of the faithful. And he's walking with his son, Isaac, and they're going up a mountain. What's happening? The boy has fire in his hand, and there's a knife and so on, and he's looking, and he's talking with his father. And as they're walking up this mountain, here's the picture. That son is going to be laid on that altar. That son is going to be sacrificed. And in the beating of Isaac's heart is mirrored a thousandfold, the beating of the father's heart, as he is looking at the picture of what he will do. You see, Calvary, this place, while it was a place of Roman injustice this day, not justice, injustice, the Lord Jesus, humanly speaking, never deserved to be there. Innocent of all charges. A kangaroo court established. But while it was a place of Roman injustice that day, it was a place of the greatest love that's ever been displayed that day. Because that was the day in which God gave His own Son to the cross, so that you, my dear friend, could be forgiven, could find the reason of how you could know your sins could be cleansed. That's the place afar off. You know what the sad reality is? That was then in Genesis. The sad reality is today, to many, it's still a place that's afar off. And people don't realize the poignancy of the picture. The point of the prophecy. They don't clue in. They just group it in with religious articles. They'll categorize it with this baggage and that baggage. They'll group it in with a baptism. They'll group it in with a church membership. They'll group it in with hope, doing the best they can. And what they don't understand is this. That one single place and person and event towers uniquely alone. The Lord Jesus says, I am the way, the truth, the life. No man comes to the Father but by me. Not me plus this, me plus that. It's me alone. No wonder they call him Savior. No wonder he is the Savior. No wonder we are directed to this place right from the beginning of our Bibles. And you know what? I'll let you in on a little secret. We're brought to this place right at the end of our Bibles too. Because we're told that when John sees him in the book of Revelation, he looks upon one as a lamb freshly slain, bearing the marks of that great sacrifice that took place where? In the manger? No. On the Jordan? No. At Calvary, where he died. The answer to the forgiveness of sins is not in his birth. As important as that was, I do not minimize the virgin birth. It is an essential doctrine of the Bible. It was necessary. And I do not minimize his life. It was perfect. It was wondrous. It was fragrant. But neither his birth nor his life could save a person. He would have to die. He would have to die.
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0: Do you know the entrance of the Lord Jesus into that city, what is called the triumphal entry, was prophesied just days before he would die, so closely associated to that moment when he would die, the moment of it. In fact, Paul, the Apostle Paul, writes it this way in Galatians. When the fullness of time was come, God sent forth his Son. The fullness of time, every aspect of this life, uniquely moving on a timetable, because he's the unique Son. The manner of it, we read about how he was wounded for our transgressions. He was bruised for our iniquities. They pierced my hands and my feet. We are left without a doubt as to how he is going to die. The manner of his death, hundreds of years before crucifixion was ever in vogue, a Hebrew prophet writes about a Roman way of death that had not come into being yet. They pierced my hands and my feet. But there was going to be more, because that same man would write concerning the Lord Jesus, my God, why hast thou forsaken me? My friend, I just want you to understand this. What he was doing there was to pay for your sins. You could never pay for your sins. Never. An individual, sad to say, they're already there. Listen, they're already there in hell. They died in their sins. They died without Christ. Some were religious. Some were at the top of their classes. There were political figures. There were philosophical figures. There were philanthropists. And yes, there were the down and outers. There were the murderers. There were the drunkards. All grouped together. And you know what the Bible says? There is no difference, for all have sinned and come short of the glory of God. And every one of these individuals died without Christ. You know what the Bible says? He offered one sacrifice forever. And if you were to take him as your Savior, if you were to receive him, the very manner in which he died, the very truth behind that death, would be enough to save your soul. He's the only one who could pay for sins. Sinners will suffer for their sins if they die without Christ, but you'll never pay for them. He's the only one, and he made that payment at Calvary. He said, it's finished. The meaning of that death? Christ died, we've already said it, for the ungodly. Christ died for sinners. Christ died for us. Paul says, the Son of God who loved me and gave himself for me. That's the meaning behind it. Sad to say, there are people that do not understand. You ask people, I can tell you tonight, I know I'm going to heaven. That's why I'm having these meetings. That's why the Christians want to have these meetings, because they want you to find out the same thing. We don't want to keep this a secret. God doesn't want to keep it a secret. He wants people, souls, who are eternal. It is staggering that I am looking at people and you will never have an ending. You will never cease to be. You will be forever. And it is in light of that eternity to come, in one of two places. And if you keep going the way you are without Christ, if I'm speaking to someone in this meeting and you've never been born again, you are moving on the way to hell. And you will be there forever. And you can't change it. You can't stop it. Once you die, the Bible says this, it is appointed unto man once to die, but after this, the judgment. And God is moving, extending himself to you, speaking to you tonight to tell you this. I gave my Son. Calvary happened so that you could be saved. He wants you to be saved, doesn't want you to be lost. And yet, there are people tonight, and you ask them, are you saved? Even people that have read their Bibles, they'll tell you, well, I don't know. Are you going to heaven? Well, I hope so. I can tell you tonight, I know I'm going to heaven. You know how? Because of what he did. He finished the work. He carried it out. He was put to death. He was the sent one. He's the risen one. He's the promised one. He's the one that God gives us on the pages of his word that cannot be broken. And God that cannot lie promises you eternal life if you will trust him. How can you know? By taking God at his word. How can you be sure? By believing God. It is the greatest thing that a person can do. Believe God. Because you give God credit for being God. The appointed place, the attended place. I want you to think of this as I end. It was a place that was attended. Attended by all different people. There were the unaffected. Some moved through that crowd. They were unaffected, unmoved. For some, it was business as usual. There were the unaffected. Sad, there are people today that can think about it, look at it, read about it, and they are unaffected. Maybe there's someone like that in this meeting tonight. I hope not. And you think about what happened. The sufferings of the Son of God and your sins, and it doesn't move you. the unaffected. Then there are the affected, those who realize, He did that for me. I deserve that. I deserve to suffer that. I deserve to be forsaken. He stepped into my shoes, as it were. He stepped into my place. Calvary, in a real way, can I say it this way reverently, should have been my place. Not just for hours, but for eternity. I would have been the one, had not He died in my place. Does not that move you? Doesn't it affect you? Do you not want to just thank Him? I do it when I'm preaching even. I thank Him for dying for me. If it wasn't for Him, I could very well have been in hell right now. And I would have deserved it. I'm going to heaven because He died for me. And that is the only reason. That's what the place called Calvary is all about. The affected. There are some that are simply corrected. You remember there were two thieves, and the one thief said to the other, he just corrected him. And that's all this man took from that conversation. Didn't go any further. I hope and pray it will be more than just a correction. But you'll know the greatest protection, the greatest safety. Salvation itself from the Lord Jesus Himself, the Son of God. If He saves you, there's nothing that can touch you. There's nothing. What shall separate us from the love of God which is in Christ Jesus? Neither life nor death nor anything. No one is able to pluck us out of His hand. No one. No sin is able to rise against the child of God that has Christ as a Savior. You know why? There is now, therefore, no condemnation to them who are in Christ Jesus. I've got a Savior tonight. Sin, Satan, condemnation, can't touch me. You say, don't you sin? Yeah, I do. Say, are you perfect? You hang with me for an hour, you will find out that that is not true. But I tell you what, I am saved. I am forgiven by the precious blood of Christ, and nothing can touch me. There is now, therefore, no condemnation to them who are in Christ Jesus.
1: Yes, the work at Calvary was sufficient to put away the sins of the whole world. Unfortunately, that doesn't mean that all will be saved. Only those who have acknowledged their need of a Savior, have repented of their sins, and trusted the work of Christ can boldly claim that their home in heaven is secure. That's right, my friend. Christ's work on the cross is your only way to eternal security. So, what about it? Do you know Christ as your Savior? Are you sure of where you will be throughout eternity? As Mr. Sona has been emphasizing, good works cannot save you. There is nothing you can do to save yourself. It's by trusting in the person and work of Christ alone, at Calvary, that the soul is saved from hell and saved for heaven. Look to the cross of Calvary today, won't you? 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

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My name is Glenn Todd. Thank you once again for listening, and we invite you to join us again next week at the same time for Anchor Point, where we believe that Christ alone is the anchor for the soul.

0: Now, your Steinbeck Online News.
1: Good evening, I'm Judy Peters. We're expecting the hot weather to continue as the heat warning remains in effect for Steinbeck and area. I'll have a look at your forecast in a moment. The Manitoba Progressive Conservatives used a marathon sitting this week to push for greater tax relief for families. That's according to Steinbeck MLA Kelvin Gertson, who says the NDP government needs to include stronger tax relief measures in its budget. Gertson says the Conservatives took turns speaking to the issue as the sitting lasted through the

0: night. He notes some might consider this a waste of time.
1: Ultimately, the goal is to provide every opportunity for the government to do the right thing. And I've been around long enough that I've seen sometimes where governments go, okay, let's sit down and let's come up with a better agreement. Let's come up with something that is a reasonable compromise. And sometimes they don't.
0: Kurtzen says MLAs will likely meet late into the night tonight, discussing third reading of the budget bill before one final vote. A group of leaders from across Canada spent some time in Steinbach earlier this week. To tell us about it, here's reporter Shannon Duick.
2: 17 delegates from the Governor General's Canadian Leadership Conference had the opportunity to tour Lowen and then meet with the Steinbach Chamber of Commerce. Co-chair Jessica Parrott, who lives north of Toronto, shared her thoughts of the window manufacturer and of Steinbach.
3: I think super impressive. I think it's a bit of an unspoken gem that probably a lot of people in Manitoba don't know about. I mean, I think coming into community, even just seeing the amount of business and prosperity within the town as well is quite impressive.
2: The conference brings individuals together to examine what our future looks like from a leadership perspective and concludes in Ottawa, where they'll report back to the Governor General. I'm Shannon Duick.
0: A Steinbach Regional Secondary School student is sharing his experience after a vehicle fire along northbound Highway 12 this afternoon. With more, here's reporter Afton Berg.
4: Grade 11 student Nick Litzenberger says he was driving with two friends during a spare period when the vehicle suddenly began smoking near Chuck's Roadhouse.
5: Then the car started to go in smoke, and then we knew we had to park on the side of the road. And then after that, we tried to get out of the car as fast as possible, just keep our distance away from the car from any other explosions or something like that.
4: The teens got out safely and called 911. Litzenberger says the experience left him shocked, but everyone made it out of the vehicle safely. I'm Afton Berg.
0: Whether you're driving, working, or relaxing, the Steinbach Online app makes it easy to listen live and keep up with local news that matters most.
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8: A heat warning remains in effect. A few clouds tonight with a slight wind out of the south, lightening up overnight, and a low of 21. Sunshine to start the day Friday, changing to a mix of sun and cloud in the afternoon, slight wind out of the south, and a high of 34. Friday night cloudy and a low of 20. Cloudy skies for Saturday with a high of 30. Sunday cloudy, a high of 30 degrees. Monday, a mix of sun and cloud with a high of 30. For comprehensive weather details, including radar map and hourly temperature forecast, visit Lowen Body Shop Local Weather on the Steinbach Online app.
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4: A heat warning remains in effect. A few clouds tonight with a slight wind out of the south, lightening up overnight, and a low of 21. Sunshine to start the day Friday, changing to a mix of sun and cloud in the afternoon, slight wind out of the south, and a high of 34. Friday night cloudy and a low of 20. Cloudy skies for Saturday with a high of 30. Sunday cloudy, a high of 30 degrees. Monday, a mix of sun and cloud with a high of 30. For comprehensive weather details, including radar map and hourly temperature forecast, visit Low & Body Shop Local Weather on the Steinbach Online app.
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1: Good evening. I'm Judy Peters. Hot, hot, hot for the next few days. The heat warning still in effect. Your forecast details are coming up after the news. A group of leaders from across Canada made Steinbeck one of their stops on their 10-day tour of our province. Co-chair Jessica Parrott says the Governor General's Canadian Leadership Conference brings together delegates to examine what our future looks like from a leadership perspective.
2: Fortunate to be able to visit Steinbeck and learn about the work that's happening here and learn from businesses, local governments. But the idea is to bring together leaders from different sectors, from different perspectives, to really explore and be in dialogue together about what does leadership look like in our own work and how we bring that back with those kind of variety of perspectives.
1: Parrott, who lives north of Toronto, says seeing the amount of business and prosperity in Steinbeck is quite impressive. Manitoba's progressive conservatives continue to push for more tax relief for families. To tell us more, here's reporter Shannon Duick.
3: Steinbeck MLA Kelvin Gertsen says his party is trying to work with the NDP to pass measures to make a real difference. Gertsen says third reading of the budget bill happens today.
4: It'll probably go late into the night. It might go through the night until there's a vote on that. And that's probably really the last real opportunity for the NDP to make a change to the bill. It's not difficult. It's not unprecedented. They could make that change relatively quickly.
3: A marathon sitting this week saw the Steinbeck MLA speak for 4 hours uninterrupted as the Conservatives tried to convince the Canoe government to consider alternative tax cut measures. I'm Shannon Duick.
1: A nearby witness says a vehicle fire along Highway 12 this afternoon spread within minutes in Steinbeck. Ryan Rempel says he was working nearby when he first noticed smoke rising from a vehicle.
5: All of a sudden, I realized that's the hood of a car. So I ran across all the local properties here and kind of posted up behind a post by Days Inn. And sure enough, there was what looked like a Chevy Cruze, the whole hood, everything on fire.
1: Rempel says the flames moved quickly through the vehicle before emergency crews arrived on scene. He also says all three people inside were able to get out safely. Fresh flavors and fresh headlines. Maine Bread and Butter and the Daily News serve up everything you need to stay connected. 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
7: A heat warning remains in effect. A few clouds tonight with a slight wind out of the south, lightening up overnight, and a low of 21. Sunshine to start the day Friday, changing to a mix of sun and cloud in the afternoon, slight wind out of the south, and a high of 34. Friday night cloudy and a low of 20. Cloudy skies for Saturday with a high of 30. Sunday cloudy, a high of 30 degrees. Monday, a mix of sun and cloud, with a high of 30. For comprehensive weather details, including radar map and hourly temperature forecast, visit Low and Body Shop Local Weather on the Steinbeck

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invite you now, friends, to join with us in the quiet time. A few moments here when we turn aside from the rush of the day and we spend this time in quietness before the Lord to receive the help and the strength that we all need in these days. This is Albert H. Salter speaking. Our hymn singer is Joseph Barclay with Lauren Whitney at the pipe organ. The fellows join together in some of the old hymns we'll be reading from the Holy Scriptures. Here's our first hymn today by Francis Ridley Havergal, Who is on the Lord's Side?

Thank you, Joe. Thank you, Lauren. I find in one of our hymnals today one of the old hymns by Bishop William Howe, written in 1867, O Word of God Incarnate, O Wisdom from on high, O Truth unchanged, unchanging, O Light of our dark sky. We praise thee for the radiance that from a hallowed page, a lantern to our footsteps, shines on from age to age. The church from her dear master received the gift divine, and still that light she lifteth o'er all the earth to shine. It is the golden casket where gems of truth are stored. It is the heaven-drawn picture of Christ, the living word.

O make thy church, dear Savior, a lamp of purest gold, to bear before the nations thy true light as of old. O teach thy wandering pilgrims by this their path to trace, till clouds and darkness ended, they see thee face to face. I do like the message of this old hymn, especially for these days in which we're living. May the Lord speak to us now as our organist Lauren Whitney plays this old hymn, O Word of God Incarnate.

Thank you, Laura. Now, friends, shall we open the Word of God to the first epistle general of John in the New Testament, the first epistle of John in the New Testament. We'll read today the first verse. We do pray that as we read God's Word, this may be a time of special blessing for each of our hearts. That which was from the beginning, which we have heard, which we have seen with our eyes, which we have looked upon and our hands have handled of the word of life. For the life was manifested, and we have seen it, and bear witness, and show unto you that eternal life which was with the Father, and was manifested unto us. That which we have seen and heard, declare we unto you, that ye also may have fellowship with us. And truly our fellowship is with the Father, and with his Son, Jesus Christ. And these things write we unto you, that your joy may be full. This then is the message which we have heard of him, and declare unto you, that God is light, and in him is no darkness at all. If we say that we have fellowship with him and walk in darkness, we lie, and do not the truth. But if we walk in the light, as he is in the light, we have fellowship one with another. And the blood of Jesus Christ, his Son, cleanseth us from all sin. If we say that we have no sin, we deceive ourselves, and the truth is not in us. If we confess our sins, he is faithful and just to forgive us our sins and to cleanse us from all unrighteousness. If we say that we have not sinned, we make him a liar, and his word is not in us. My little children, these things write I unto you, that ye sin not. And if any man sin, we have an advocate with the Father, Jesus Christ, the righteous. And he is the propitiation for our sins, and not for ours only, but also for the sins of the whole world. May God bless the reading of this portion of his word to our hearts. Isn't it a blessing to know that we have an advocate with the Father, Jesus Christ, the righteous?

Our Father in heaven, how we do thank thee for thy mercy and for thy goodness, and we thank thee for an advocate, even thy risen living Son, our Savior. We thank thee, dear Father, for thy willingness to forgive us, as thy word has said, if we confess our sins, thou art faithful and just to forgive us our sins and to cleanse us from all unrighteousness. So before thee today, dear Lord, we come confessing our weaknesses, our failures, our sins, our inability to do anything hardly. But we thank thee for thy willingness to receive us in the name of thy Son, the Lord Jesus, who is our advocate with thee. This is our prayer of gratefulness and thanksgiving, for we pray in Jesus' name.

Thank you, Joe. Thank you, Lauren. Friends, I do believe that here on the quiet time, as we have been reading from this, the first chapter of 1 John today, that we have received special help. I know I have. It's a real blessing to know that if we confess our sins, God is faithful and just to forgive us and to cleanse us from all unrighteousness. And then this last verse, "My little children, these things write I unto you, that ye sin not. And if any man sin, we have an advocate with the Father, Jesus Christ, the righteous." What a privilege it is to know him as our Savior and to have this forgiveness of our Heavenly Father. Well, we trust this has been a time of quietness to your heart. This is Albert H. Salter speaking, our hymn singer Joseph Barclay, and Lauren Whitney at the pipe organ. We join together now to say goodbye. May God richly bless you.

Albert H. Salter will be back again after the weekend to bring us another Quiet Time Devotional on Monday morning at 5:15. Good morning, I'm Zach Drieger. It is Friday, May 29th, a happy Friday to you, and we are going to see what your forecast details have in store headed into the weekend. Environment Canada has issued another heat warning, which is currently in effect right across the southern half of the province, and we got a mix of sun and cloud today. Wind becoming south 20, a high of 33 degrees, humidex of 35, and a UV index 8 or very high today. Tonight, partly cloudy, wind south 20 with an overnight low 20 degrees. Into the weekend, tomorrow mix of sun and cloud, wind becoming southeast 30, gusting to 50 in the morning, high of 30 degrees, humidex of 33 for Saturday. Sunday mix of sun and cloud and a high of 30. Monday mix of sun and cloud, a 30% chance of showers and a high of 27. Current conditions for here in the southeast, Kleefeld, Steinbach, Richer, and Winnipeg all sitting at 21 degrees. Sprague is at 17. Long-range forecast anytime you need it, courtesy of the Low & Body Shop weather page through your Steinbach online app. The hot weather continues straight through the weekend, so whatever your plans are, I hope you stay cool, stay hydrated, and keep the sunscreen close by because you are going to need it. We kind of jumped right over spring, right into summer conditions. Spring might be showing up yet, but for now, you got to be sun smart out there, especially with a weekend arriving and camping happening, and I'm sure some beach visits and lots of outdoor time with baseball tournaments and all the rest. Just want to keep you sun smart out there. We are about half an hour away from the final morning show of the week, where I'm filling in for Chris Sumner as he starts his weekend a day early. And we got some music before we get to that point. Here's Brendan's Bounty and Run With Me.

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1: Environment Canada has issued another heat warning, which is currently in effect right across the southern half of the province, and we got a mix of sun and cloud.

today. Wind becoming south 20, a high of 33 degrees, humidex of 35, and a UV index 8 or very high today. Tonight, partly cloudy, wind south 20 with an overnight low 20 degrees. Into the weekend, tomorrow, mix of sun and cloud, wind becoming southeast 30, gusting to 50 in the morning, high of 30 degrees, humidex of 33 for Saturday. Sunday, mix of sun and cloud and a high of 30. Monday, mix of sun and cloud, a 30% chance of showers and a high of 27. Current conditions for here in the southeast, Kleefeld, Steinbach, Richer, and Winnipeg all sitting at 21 degrees. Sprague is at 17. Long-range forecast anytime you need it, courtesy of the Low and Body Shop weather page through your Steinbach online app. T-minus 15 minutes to the start of the Friday morning show. My name is Zach Drieger, and I'll be filling in for morning show host Chris Sumner as he starts his weekend a day early, heading off to the campground to soak in all this beautiful weather. And you can't really blame him. I hope he has a great time over there, and we're going to have a great time right here. We got lots to cover, but for now, we got a couple more songs carrying us towards 8 o'clock. Andrew Frelick, Live to Love You, Point to Grace, A Thousand Little Things, and some music from Vince Gill, all before we get started with the final morning show of the week. Stick around.

0: efforts following last year's wildfires. Community members are being asked to help to support Ecole Pointe des Chênes graduation plans this weekend. The class of 2026 says many of its 18 students have been together since kindergarten and are now preparing for life after high school. Grad committee member Danica Vermette says,
1: I think all the same people have been supporting us since kindergarten. It's all the same local people. So to be able to include them in our last fundraisers to help us provide for our dance and stuff, it would be really nice to just get the community together one last time for us.
0: The bottle drive runs Saturday morning with drop-offs in Richer, St. Anne, and St. Genevieve. The Le Brocquerie Hotel was packed Thursday night for the final Chase the Ace draw before the summer hiatus in support of Le Brocquerie Helping Hands. With a $249,070 jackpot on the line, no one drew the winning card. Le Brocquerie Helping Hands board member Tracy Gromniski says they have received about 37 to 40% of everything raised, and the organization is already putting those funds to good use.
2: Bread, milk, non-perishables and perishables to backfill for where we don't are short on donations, so we can make sure that we're giving 3 to 4 meals per family per week in their hamper. And so we're doing that backfill with those funds.
0: With no winner May 28th, Chase the Ace will return September 10th with a prize pot of $274,070 and a 1-in-7 chance for the next ticket winner to take home the jackpot. The RM of Hanover is encouraging residents to spend more time outdoors through its new 200 Hours Outside Challenge. Participants can track any time spent outside for a chance to win prizes. Taylee Giesbrecht says the goal is to help people explore their communities and parks.
3: I hope people, when they're outside, are able to, like, meet their neighbors, but also, like, explore their communities more, because a lot of our communities have pocket parks that maybe not everyone knows about.
0: Tracking sheets are available online and at RM offices. Kick off your day the right way with a nutritious breakfast and our community's top stories. 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
0: A heat warning is in effect again for today. We can expect a mix of sun and cloud with a high of 33 and a humidex of 35, with the wind from the south at 20 kilometers an hour. The UV index is 8 or very high for today. Partly cloudy tonight with a wind from the south at 20 kilometers an hour and a low of 20 degrees. Tomorrow, a mix of sun and cloud, windy in the morning and 30, and a mix of sun and cloud and 30 for Sunday. On Monday, we can expect a mix of sun and cloud, a slight chance of showers and a high of 27, and a good chance of rain on Tuesday and 28. A mix of sun and cloud for Wednesday with a slight chance of showers and a high of 30. For the latest local weather updates, visit the Low and Body Shop weather page on Steinbeck Online. I'm Carly Coop.
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0: Love is a Verb, John Mayer, on this Friday morning, May 29th. My name is Zach Drieger. Weekend is knocking at the door, of course, a couple of hours till it officially starts, unless your name is Chris Sumner, morning show host. His started today as he headed off to the campground yesterday to soak in all this beautiful weather. And I hope he's thoroughly enjoying it. I hope he's getting a few extra Z's this morning. And as for my weekend, not a ton on the agenda. It is Burger Week here in Altona, so my wife and I are going to enjoy some burgers tonight for date night. That is our biggest plan of the day today, outside of just enjoying the weather. And we do have a bit of a slow pitch practice getting us ready for Monday's game. Just shaking some of the rust off, getting a few swings in, throwing the ball around a little bit. That is the biggest plans we have for this evening. And then tomorrow, absolutely nothing on the docket. We'll be sleeping in, probably enjoying some chocolate chip pancakes and taking it easy the rest of the day. I think Grace has a spin class tomorrow, but outside of that, not too much on the concrete agenda. And then Sunday morning, of course, going to start the day with a beautiful church service. And then I believe it's the first Sunday fun day of the year by the pool. So that's kind of it for our weekend. Lots of resting and relaxing, recharging, which is just fine after a very busy and social weekend last weekend. A couple of lazy ones are just fine with me. Whatever you got up for this weekend, I hope you thoroughly enjoy it. And we're going to continue to tell you about all the beautiful weather details for the weekend throughout the show. And your next update is on the way in just a moment.
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Catch a Falling Star, Perry Como and friends there. Okay, it is Friday, just about 6:20 this morning. I'm Eva Hyde in with Zach Dreger as Chris Sumner has eked out yet another long weekend for himself to enjoy some summer living out at the seasonal campsite. Free therapy, I'd say, unless, of course, you don't have air conditioning out there. Then this heat could get a little dicey this weekend and might be the opposite of therapy. Although a quick dip in the lake might be enough to cool things off and just reset the mood. All kidding aside, though, it is going to be a hot one. Make sure that you're drinking a lot of water. Take breaks if you're outside. Try to stay to the shade during the hottest part of the day and just be mindful of kids and

0: heads anyone who might be more vulnerable in the heat, and definitely don't leave anyone in a parked vehicle. Well, we'll get you set up with all the details on the weekend forecast. That's coming up next.
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2: Environment Canada has issued another heat warning, which is currently in effect right across the southern half of the province. And we got a mix of sun and cloud today. Wind becoming south 20, a high of 33 degrees, humidex of 35, and a UV index 8 or very high today. Tonight, partly cloudy, wind south 20 with an overnight low 20 degrees. Into the weekend, tomorrow, mix of sun and cloud, wind becoming southeast 30, gusting to 50 in the morning, high of 30 degrees, humidex of 33 for Saturday. Sunday, mix of sun and cloud and a high of 30. Monday, mix of sun and cloud, a 30% chance of showers and a high of 27. Current conditions for here in the southeast, Kleefeld, Steinbeck, Richer, and Winnipeg all sitting at 21 degrees. Sprague is at 17. Long-range forecast anytime you need it, courtesy of the Low & Body Shop weather page through your Steinbeck online app.
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3: Organic research at Agriculture and Agri-Food Canada's Swift Current Research and Development Centre facing a major setback after organic plots were cultivated under on Thursday. Deb Tuchalt, Executive Director of SASC Organics, says the work happened even though a federal committee has recommended preserving the program.
4: The committee further emphasized the importance of preserving unique research programs and ensuring continuity for long-term research assets. But as you say, despite this, we've learned that the Organic and Regenerative Research Program's organic plots have been cultivated and are being prepared to be seeded over.
3: She says cultivating the land now makes it impossible to complete any long-term research that was already underway.
4: This decision comes before a formal response has been given by the minister to the Agri Standing Committee report.
3: For Golden West, I'm Glendalee Allen Vossler.
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5: It's Wildcats Showcase weekend in Friedensfeld starting tonight with the U19s and going throughout the weekend with all the age groups being featured. U15 coach Jason Plett says the groups are thrilled to welcome the public to their games.
6: Yeah, it's something that we've never ever done before, where all of our teams have been playing at our home diamond in Friedensfeld all weekend long. So we're really excited that we all get to spend all this time together, and just with the new U13 teams coming up, it's awesome that they get to kind of meet everyone, right?
5: Games are scattered throughout the weekend. There are also clinics taking place for young athletes, as well as a 50-50. In the 2026 IIHF Ice Hockey World Championship, Canada shut out USA 4-0 to advance to the semifinals against Finland on Saturday. In American Association Baseball, Gary South Shore Railcats over the Winnipeg Gold Eyes 9-3. And in Major League Baseball, the Toronto Blue Jays held on to defeat Baltimore 2-1. For your scores, stories, and all things sports, check out the False Front Golf Simulator sports page on SteinbeckOnline.com. I'm Dave Anthony.
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1: A heat warning is in effect again for today. We can expect a mix of sun and cloud with a high of 33 and a humidex of 35, with the wind from the south at 20 kilometers an hour. The UV index is 8 or very high for today. Partly cloudy tonight with the wind from the south at 20 kilometers an hour and a low of 20 degrees. Tomorrow, a mix of sun and cloud, windy in the morning and 30. And a mix of sun and cloud and 30 for Sunday. On Monday, we can expect a mix of sun and cloud, a slight chance of showers and a high of 27, and a good chance of rain on Tuesday and 28. A mix of sun and cloud for Wednesday with a slight chance of showers and a high of 30. For the latest local weather updates, visit the Lowen Body Shop weather page on Steinbach Online. I'm Carly Coop. Straight.

0: Straight to your heart from the Mercy Brothers on this Friday morning, May 29th. My name is Zach Drieger, and a past Made in Manitoba guest has released a new song along with a couple other Canadian artists. Barbara Joy has teamed up with Matt LaFay once again on a brand new song called Grace Greater Than Our Sin. Barbara last joined us for Christmas Made in Manitoba in 2024. Before that, she joined us in 2023 for a Remembrance Day special on Made in Manitoba and 2022 as well. And this song, just a single, not a full album, but Barbara had the opportunity to swing by our sister station, CHVN 95.1, to chat with Angela Peacock all about this new worship song.
1: You didn't do this song alone. You did this with Matt LaFay, and then Chelsea Amber is also helping you out on this project. What was it like working with them? Because I know it's not a new experience that you guys

0: Grace Greater Than Our Sin from Barbara Joy and Matt LaFay. Barbara Joy, of course, a past Made in Manitoba guest. Matt LaFay, another Canadian artist she collaborated with for this song. And you can find it on the Barbara Joy and Matt LaFay YouTube page. You can go enjoy it anytime you like. A really beautiful worship song. And thank you, Barbara Joy, for telling us all about it on our sister station, CHVN 95.1. And maybe we'll have to tap music director Eva Hyde on the shoulder and tell her maybe we'll have to go talk to Barbara Joy about a new Made in Manitoba. She's joined us for the last time in 2024, before that 23 and 22 consecutively, so maybe it's time to have her back on the program. For now, you can just enjoy that brand new worship song from her.
1: 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A message from MGEU.
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0: Environment Canada has issued another heat warning, which is currently in effect right across the southern half of the province. And we got a mix

0: The sun and cloud today. Wind becoming south 20, a high of 33 degrees, humidex of 35, and a UV index 8 or very high today. Tonight, partly cloudy, wind south 20 with an overnight low 20 degrees. Into the weekend, tomorrow, mix of sun and cloud, wind becoming southeast 30, gusting to 50 in the morning, high of 30 degrees, humidex of 33 for Saturday. Sunday, mix of sun and cloud and a high of 30. Monday, mix of sun and cloud, a 30% chance of showers and a high of 27. Current conditions for here in the southeast, Kleefeld, Steinbach, Richer, and Winnipeg all sitting at 21 degrees. Sprague is at 17. Long-range forecast anytime you need it, courtesy of the Low & Body Shop weather page through your Steinbach online app.
1: Hello, I'm Pastor Mark Sawatsky from the Bethel Brook Teller Mennonite Church. A moment of meditation from the Upper Room Devotional Guide. The Bible reading today is from Ezekiel 36, verse 26. The Sovereign Lord declares, "I will give you a new heart and put a new spirit in you. I will remove from you your heart of stone and give you a heart of flesh." Thought for the day: am I filling my life with God or something else?

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0: Grand Bakery, any profits that are to be made, the community is keeping.
1: Rising from the Ashes runs Saturday and Sunday with activities happening both indoors and outdoors in Lac Da Bonnie. The RM of Hanover is encouraging residents to spend more time outdoors through its new 200 Hours Outside Challenge. 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Taylor Giesbrecht says the goal is to help people explore their communities and parks.
2: I hope people, when they're outside, are able to, like, meet their neighbors, but also, like, explore their communities more, because a lot of our communities have pocket parks that maybe not everyone knows about.
1: Tracking sheets are available online and at RM offices. 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
1: A heat warning is in effect again for today. We can expect a mix of sun and cloud with a high of 33 and a humidex of 35, with the wind from the south at 20 kilometers an hour. The UV index is 8 or very high for today. Partly cloudy tonight with a wind from the south at 20 kilometers an hour and a low of 20 degrees. Tomorrow, a mix of sun and cloud, windy in the morning and 30, and a mix of sun and cloud and 30 for Sunday. On Monday, we can expect a mix of sun and cloud, a slight chance of showers and a high of 27, and a good chance of rain on Tuesday and 28. A mix of sun and cloud for Wednesday with a slight chance of showers and a high of 30. For the latest local weather updates, visit the Low and Body Shop weather page on Steinbach Online. 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

Sun and cloud, a high of 30 degrees, and Monday, mix of sun and cloud, 30% chance of showers, and a high of 27. Current conditions for here in the southeast, Kleefeld, Steinbach, and Richer sitting at 21, Sprague 16, Winnipeg is at 19 degrees this morning. Full 5-day forecast anytime you need it, courtesy of the Low-End Body Shop weather page through your Steinbach online app.

0: 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Might have to pick up one for our household for the weekend. But for now, I had my first one of the year, and I am looking forward to plenty more. Have you had your first watermelon yet? Do you know how to pick the right one? We'll have more watermelon conversation coming up next week. But for now, I hope you enjoy some watermelon this weekend.
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2: Good morning and happy Friday. It's the 29th of May today. My name is Zach Drieger. Having a great time with you here on the morning show, getting your Friday started on the right note. And in about 15 minutes or 15 to 20, we are going to tuck into the final radio edition of Did You Know for the week. Some great trivia coming up, and it's many people's favorite part of the morning show, so I hope you are going to stick around for that. But in the meantime, we got to send things back over to my friends in the newsroom who are ready to go with another update on all the latest local headlines and the weekend weather details. 7:30.
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4: Good morning. Happy Friday. I'm Carly Coop, and the heat warning continues. We'll get you some weather details coming up. The first ever Eastman Tourism and Outdoor Show is taking over Lac Da Bonnie this weekend, and organizers say it's all about community spirit. Executive Director Michelle Goronsky says the two-day event will feature more than 30 vendors, a farmer's market, games, food, and family fun. Plus,
5: EMS is coming in, the EMO coordinator for Lac Da Bonnie, to share what it was like last summer through the fires and what they've survived and how they are rebuilding and what we should be watching for as citizens. So it's going to be an amazing event, just with so many folks there.
4: The free event supports residents and business owners of eastern Manitoba with recovery efforts following last year's wildfires. Community members are being asked to help to support Ecole Pointe des Chênes graduation plans this weekend. The class of 2026 says many of its 18 students have been together since kindergarten and are now preparing for life after high school. Grad committee member Danica Vermette says,
6: I think all the same people have been supporting us since kindergarten. It's all the same local people, so to be able to include them in our last fundraisers to help us provide for our dance and stuff, it would be really nice to just get the community together one last time for us.
4: The bottle drive runs Saturday morning with drop-offs in Richer, St. Anne, and St. Genevieve. The La Brokerie Hotel was packed Thursday night for the final Chase the Ace draw before the summer hiatus in support of La Brokerie Helping Hands. With a $249,070 jackpot on the line, no one drew the winning card. La Brokerie Helping Hands board member Tracy Gromniski says they have received about 37 to 40% of everything raised, and the organization is already putting those funds to good use.
7: Bread, milk, non-perishables and perishables to backfill for where we are short on donations, so we can make sure

0: $1,000 and a 1 in 7 chance for the next ticket winner to take home the jackpot. The RM of Hanover is encouraging residents to spend more time outdoors through its new 200 Hours Outside Challenge. Participants can track any time spent outside for a chance to win prizes. Daly Giesbrecht says the goal is to help people explore their communities and parks.
1: I hope people, when they're outside, are able to, like, meet their neighbors, but also, like, explore their communities more, because a lot of our communities have pocket parks that maybe not everyone knows about.
0: Tracking sheets are available online and at RM offices. 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
0: A heat warning is in effect again for today. We can expect a mix of sun and cloud with a high of 33 and a humidex of 35, with the wind from the south at 20 kilometers an hour. The UV index is 8 or very high for today. Partly cloudy tonight with the wind from the south at 20 kilometers an hour and a low of 20 degrees. Tomorrow, a mix of sun and cloud, windy in the morning and 30, and a mix of sun and cloud and 30 for Sunday. On Monday, we can expect a mix of sun and cloud, a slight chance of showers and a high of 27, and a good chance of rain on Tuesday and 28. A mix of sun and cloud for Wednesday with a slight chance of showers and a high of 30. For the latest local weather updates, visit the Low & Body Shop weather page on Steinbeck Online. 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
8: Organic research at Agriculture and Agri-Food Canada's Swift Current Research and Development Center facing a major setback. After organic plots were cultivated under on Thursday, Deb Tuchalt, Executive Director of SASC Organics, says the work happened even though a federal committee has recommended preserving the program.
9: The committee further emphasized the importance of preserving unique research programs and ensuring continuity for long-term research assets. But as you say, despite this, we've learned that the organic and regenerative research programs, organic plots, have been cultivated and are being prepared to be seeded over.
8: She says cultivating the land now makes it impossible to complete any long-term research that was already

0: be underway?
1: This decision comes before a formal response has been given by the minister to the Agri Standing Committee report.
0: For Golden West, I'm Glendalee Allen Vossler.
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4: It's Wildcats Showcase Weekend in Friedensfeld starting tonight with the U19s and going throughout the weekend with all the age groups being featured. U15 coach Jason Plett says the groups are thrilled to welcome the public to their games.
6: Yeah, it's something that we've never ever done before, where all of our teams have been playing at our home diamond in Friedensfeld all weekend long. So we're really excited that we all get to spend all this time together, and just with the new U13 teams coming up, it's awesome that they get to kind of meet everyone, right?
4: Games are scattered throughout the weekend. There are also clinics taking place for young athletes as well as a 50-50. In the 2026 IIHF Ice Hockey World Championship, Canada shut out USA 4-0 to advance to the semifinals against Finland on Saturday. In American Association Baseball, Gary South Shore Railcats over the Winnipeg Goldeyes 9-3. And in Major League Baseball, the Toronto Blue Jays held on to defeat Baltimore 2-1. For your scores, stories, and all things sports, check out the Falls Front Golf Simulator Sports page on SteinbeckOnline.com. I'm Dave Anthony.
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0: A heat warning is in effect again for today. We can expect a mix of sun and cloud with a high of 33 and a humidex of 35, with the wind from the south at 20 kilometers an hour. The UV index is 8 or very high for today. Partly cloudy tonight with a wind from the south at 20 kilometers an hour and a low of 20 degrees. Tomorrow, a mix of sun and cloud, windy in the morning and 30, and a mix of sun and cloud and 30 for Sunday. On Monday, we can expect a mix of sun and cloud, a slight chance of showers and a high of 27, and a good chance of rain on Tuesday and 28. A mix of sun and cloud for Wednesday with a slight chance of showers and a high of 30. For the latest local weather updates, visit the Low & Body Shop weather page on Steinbeck Online. 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

0: Four strong winds blew rodeo on this Friday morning, 29th of May. My name is Zach Drieger, and a powerful heat wave gripping nearly all of Manitoba shattered temperature records in 24 communities yesterday, with some northern areas climbing into the high 30s as Environment Canada warns the dangerous heat will continue through the weekend. Heat warning remains in effect right across the southern half of the province. And here are some of the communities that broke heat records yesterday. So this is according to Environment Canada. Altona, new record of 34.9 degrees Celsius, breaking the previous record of 34 set in 1986. We got Brandon with a new record of 36 degrees, breaking the previous record of 33.3 set in 1901. Carmen, 35.5, breaking 35 degrees set in 1919. Emerson, 34.1, just barely squeaking out the 34 degrees set in 1986. What else do we got? Let's see. Portage La Prairie, 35 degrees, beating the previous record of 33.9. And so many more. Right across the southern half of the province, as I said, 24 communities breaking heat records yesterday. The hottest temperature recorded was in Grand Rapids, 438 kilometers north of Winnipeg. They were at 37.3 yesterday. We're the hot spot right across all these record-breaking temperatures, and we are maintaining those highs in the mid-30s right through the weekend. So keep a sharp ear here to the radio and a sharp eye on our radio station website and app as we keep you up to date. As I said, heat warning remains in effect, issued by Environment Canada, and we will continue to keep you updated on everything you need to know through the weekend.
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0: Right. Never watered those plants. And at that point, chances are they're going to have to wait until morning. Well, the heat warning continues with daytime highs in the low to mid 30s today and tomorrow. And then things are going to cool down ever so slightly early next week. We'll have all the forecast details for you coming up.
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5: Heat warning remains in effect, issued by Environment Canada. A yellow warning right across the southern half of the province. And we got a mix of sun and cloud today. Wind becoming south 20 this afternoon. High of 33 degrees. Humidex at 35. And a UV index 8 or very high. Tonight, partly cloudy. Wind south 20 with an overnight low 20 degrees. Into the weekend, mix of sun and cloud tomorrow. Wind becoming southeast 30, upwards of 50, high of 30 degrees, humidex of 33 for Saturday. Another UV index of 8 tomorrow, so keep that in mind. Sunday, mix of sun and cloud and a high of 30 degrees. Current conditions for here in the southeast, Kleefeld, Steinbach, and Richer sitting at 21, Sprague 19, Winnipeg is at 20 degrees. Long-range forecast anytime you need it, courtesy of the Low and Body Shop weather page through your Steinbach online app.
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10: It's Wildcats Showcase weekend in Friedensfeld starting tonight with the U19s and going throughout the weekend with all the age groups being featured. U15 coach Jason Plett says the groups are thrilled to welcome the public to their games.
11: Yeah, it's something that we've never ever done before, where all of our teams have been playing at our home diamond in Friedensfeld all weekend long. So we're really excited that we all get to spend all this time together, and just with the new U13 teams coming up, it's awesome that they get to kind of meet everyone, right?
10: Games are scattered throughout the weekend. There are also clinics taking place for young athletes, as well as a 50-50. In the 2026 IIHF Ice Hockey World Championship, Canada shut out USA 4-0 to advance to the semifinals against Finland on Saturday. In American Association Baseball, Gary South Shore Railcats over the Winnipeg Gold Eyes 9-3. And in Major League Baseball, the Toronto Blue Jays held on to defeat Baltimore 2-1. For your scores, stories, and all things sports, check out the False Front Golf Simulator Sports page on SteinbachOnline.com. I'm Dave Anthony.
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4: Good morning and happy Friday. It is May 29th. My name is Zach Drieger, and in about 10 minutes, we are going to look ahead to tomorrow's Made in Manitoba program featuring a return visit from the brokery's Daniel DeSourcy and a couple of new songs from him. We'll share one of them and a bit of his conversation with morning show host Chris Sumner. All that coming up, but first, we got to send things over to my friends in the newsroom, and it is 8:30.
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6: Good morning. I'm Carly Coop. Happy Friday, and the heat wave continues. We'll get you some weather details coming up. Community members are being asked to help support a Coal Point Duchesne graduation plans this weekend. With more, here's reporter Cosette Bott.
7: The class of 2026 says many of its 18 students have been together since kindergarten and are now preparing for life after high school. Grad committee member Danica Vermette says,
8: I think all the same people have been supporting us since kindergarten. It's all the same local people. So to be able to include them in our last fundraisers to help us provide for our dance and stuff, it would be really nice to just get the community together one last time for us.
7: The bottle drive runs Saturday morning with drop-offs in Richer, St. Anne, and St. Genevieve. I'm Cosette Bott.
6: The Le Brokerie Hotel was packed Thursday night for the final Chase the Ace draw before the summer hiatus in support of Le Brokerie Helping Hands. With a $249,070 jackpot on the line, no one drew the winning card. Le Brokerie Helping Hands board member Tracy Gromniski says they've received about 37% to 40% of everything raised, and the organization is already putting those funds to good use.
9: Bread, milk, non-perishables and perishables to backfill for where we don't are short on donations, so we can make sure that we're giving 3 to 4 meals per family per week in their hamper. And so we're doing that backfill with those funds.
6: With no winner May 28th, Chase the Ace will return September 10th with a prize pot of $274,070 and a one-

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0: A heat warning is in effect again for today. We can expect a mix of sun and cloud with a high of 33 and a humidex of 35, with the wind from the south at 20 kilometers an hour. The UV index is 8 or very high for today. Partly cloudy tonight with a wind from the south at 20 kilometers an hour and a low of 20 degrees. Tomorrow, a mix of sun and cloud, windy in the morning and 30, and a mix of sun and cloud and 30 for Sunday. On Monday, we can expect a mix of sun and cloud, a slight chance of showers and a high of 27, and a good chance of rain on Tuesday and 28. A mix of sun and cloud for Wednesday with a slight chance of showers and a high of 30. For the latest local weather updates, visit the Low & Body Shop weather page on Steinbeck Online. I'm Carly Coop.
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0: 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Time now for temperatures across Canada, heading out to the west coast with Victoria and Vancouver, a pair of 13s out there. Prince George, 8 degrees this morning. Edmonton, 18. Calgary, 19 degrees. A pair of 21s in Saskatchewan. Saskatoon and Regina, both 21 degrees. Winnipeg, 23. Thunder Bay, Ontario, 17. Toronto, 19. Ottawa, 13 in the capital. Montreal, 15 degrees. Quebec, 11. Fredericton, 10. Halifax, 6. Charlottetown, 7 degrees. Just 3 in St. John's, Newfoundland. A bit cooler out on the east coast. Cool in Canada's north as well. Whitehorse, 3 degrees. Yellowknife, pretty nice at 12. Iqaluit sitting at just plus 1 this morning. That's a look at temperatures across Canada. Your forecast details for the weekend to come on the way.
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0: Heat warning remains in effect, issued by Environment Canada. A yellow warning right across the southern half of the province. And we got a mix of sun and cloud today. Wind becoming south 20 this afternoon. High of 33 degrees. Humidex at 35. And a UV index 8 or very high. Tonight partly cloudy. Wind south 20 with an overnight low 20 degrees. Into the weekend, mix of sun and cloud tomorrow. Wind becoming southeast 30, upwards of 50, high of 30 degrees, humidex of 33 for Saturday. Another UV index of 8 tomorrow, so keep that in mind. Sunday, mix of sun and cloud and a high of 30 degrees. Current conditions for here in the southeast, Kleefeld, Steinbach, and Richer sitting at 21, Sprague 19, Winnipeg is at 20 degrees. Long-range forecast anytime you need it, courtesy of the Low and Body Shop weather page through your Steinbach online app.
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0: Cracking open the anniversary album for this morning, May 29th. And believe it or not, we are just at the start of wedding season. We got no couples who thought May 29th was the perfect day to tie the knot. At least as far as our official list goes, we know there's somebody out there listening who more than likely has this anniversary circled on the calendar for however many years. And if that is the case for you, well, we got a special song coming up for all of you anniversary couples who are celebrating today, May 29th. It's John Legend and All of Me.

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3: 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Bring me an offering, and let them make me a sanctuary, that I may dwell among them. What a wonderful God. He invites his people to give what they have in order to make him a sanctuary. Some can give gold, others only bits of wood. Some can offer onyx stone, others just a little oil. In his plan, all is useful and valued. All the offerings, small or great, will form a tabernacle filled with his glory. So today, the challenge to every Christian is this. 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May we be as willing as they proved to be. 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
4: 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I'm Zach Drieger, and now that we've heard that, it's time for the second inspirational song of this Friday morning. This one from the Young Street Vocal Band, Jesus Built a Bridge.

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5: Good morning. Happy Friday. I'm Carly Coop, and the heat warning continues. We'll get you some weather details coming up. The first ever Eastman Tourism and Outdoor Show is taking over Lac Da Bonny this weekend, and organizers say it's all about community spirit. Executive Director Michelle Goronsky says the two-day event will feature more than 30 vendors, a farmer's market, games, food, and family fun. Plus,
6: EMS is coming in, the EMO coordinator for Lac Da Bonny, to share what it was like last summer through the fires and what they've survived and how they are rebuilding and what we should be watching for as citizens. So it's going to be an amazing event just with so many folks there.
5: The free event supports residents and business owners of eastern Manitoba with recovery efforts following last year's wildfires. Community members are being asked to help to support Ecole Pointe Deschênes graduation plans this weekend. The class of 2026 says many of its 18 students have been together since kindergarten and are now preparing for life after high school. Grad committee member Danica Vermette says,
7: I think all the same people have been supporting us since kindergarten. It's all the same local people. So to be able to include them in our last fundraisers to help us provide for our dance and stuff, it would be really nice to just get the community together one last time for us.
5: The bottle drive runs Saturday morning with drop-offs in Richer, St. Anne, and St. Genevieve. The Le Brokery Hotel was packed Thursday night for the final Chase the Ace draw before the summer hiatus in support of Le Brokery Helping Hands. With a $249,070 jackpot on the line, no one drew the winning card. Le Brokery Helping Hands board member Tracy Gromniski says they have received about 37 to 40% of everything raised, and the organization is already putting those funds to good use.
8: Bread, milk, non-perishables and perishables to backfill for where we don't are short on donations, so we can make sure that we're giving 3 to 4 meals per family per week in their hamper. And so we're doing that backfill with those funds.
5: With no winner May 28th, Chase the Ace will return September 10th with a prize pot of $274,070 and a 1 in 7 chance for the next ticket winner to take home the jackpot. The RM of Hanover is encouraging residents to spend more time outdoors through its new 200 Hours Outside Challenge. Participants can track any time spent outside for a chance to win prizes. Taylee Giesbrecht says the goal is to help people explore their communities and parks.
9: I hope people, when they're outside, are able to, like, meet their neighbors, but also, like, explore their communities more, because a lot of our communities have pocket parks that maybe not everyone knows about.
5: Tracking sheets are available online and at RM offices. Kick off your day the right way with a nutritious breakfast and our community's top stories. The Daily News, presented by Maine Bread and Butter, keeps you in the loop. 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
1: A heat warning is in effect again for today. We can expect a mix of sun and cloud with a high of 33 and a humidex of 35, with the wind from the south at 20 kilometers an hour. The UV index is 8 or very high for today. Partly cloudy tonight with the wind from the south at 20 kilometers an hour and a low of 20 degrees. Tomorrow, a mix of sun and cloud, windy in the morning and 30, and a mix of sun and cloud and 30 for Sunday. On Monday, we can expect a mix of sun and cloud, a slight chance of showers and a high of 27, and a good chance of rain on Tuesday and 28. A mix of sun and cloud for Wednesday with a slight chance of showers and a high of 30. For the latest local weather updates, visit the Low & Body Shop weather page on Steinbach Online. I'm Carly Coop.
2: 4 minutes past 9 o'clock, and it's time for this morning's funeral announcements. Edwin Harms, 77, of Riverton, passed away Monday, May 25th, at Gimli Hospital. He is survived by his wife Helen, one daughter, three sons, two sisters, two brothers, and their families. He was predeceased by three sisters and one brother. The funeral service for Edwin Harms will be held Sunday, 3 p.m. at Riverton Community Hall with private family internment. 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Donna Fraser, 83, of Minto, passed away Saturday, May 23rd, at her residence. She is survived by her husband Ernest, two daughters, and their families. The funeral service for Donna Fraser will be held Monday, 1:30 p.m. at Living Hope Community Church, Boisevain, with burial at Boisevain Cemetery. Due to allergies, please remain from wearing fragrances. Viewing will be at the church half an hour prior to the service. 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It's 5 minutes past 9 o'clock.
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0: Jesus, lover of my soul, Linda McKechnie on this Friday morning, May 29th. My name is Zach Drieger, and coming up in just a moment, we're going to get you another look at your weather details for the weekend to come. And once we get you current on that, we're going to get back to the music with Alan Jackson and The Older I Get.
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0: Heat warning remains in effect, issued by Environment Canada, a yellow warning right across the southern half of the province, and we got a mix of sun and cloud today, wind becoming south 20 this afternoon, high of 33 degrees, humidex at 35, and a UV index 8, or very high. Tonight, partly cloudy, wind south 20 with an overnight low 20 degrees. Into the weekend, mix of sun and cloud tomorrow. Wind becoming southeast 30, upwards of 50, high of 30 degrees, humidex of 33 for Saturday. Another UV index of 8 tomorrow, so keep that in mind. Sunday, mix of sun and cloud and a high of 30 degrees. Current conditions for here in the southeast, Kleefeld, Steinbach, and Richer sitting at 21, Sprague 19, Winnipeg is at 20 degrees. Long-range forecast anytime you need it, courtesy of the Low & Body Shop weather page through your Steinbach online app.

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3: And with that, we draw the curtains on the final morning show of the week. Well, just about. My name is Zach Drieger, and been hanging out with you since about 6 o'clock, a beautiful 90 minutes to get your Friday started on the right note. And I will be back for the afternoon to start the official weekend countdown at 1 o'clock, hanging out till 5. So, gonna go home, maybe get a little snooze in, eat some breakfast, and then I will be back for the afternoon, and looking forward to that. In the meantime, we are gonna wrap up this Friday morning show with one last song, this one from Bruce Reimer and the White Stone Band, What a Day That Will Be. After that, stick around for Back to the Bible.

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4: Hi, this is Ben Lowell, and this is Back to the Bible Canada with Dr. John Neufeld. Today, we're continuing our series, Living the Truth, with a message titled, Christian Slaves. So turn in your Bibles to 1 Timothy chapter 6, verses 1 to 2, as we join Dr. Neufeld now.
5: I'm reading 1 Timothy 6, 1 to 2, which says, let all who are under a yoke as bond servants regard their own masters as worthy of all honor, so that the name of God and the teaching may not be reviled. Those who have believing masters

0: high school years together as a small, tight-knit graduating class and celebrating with family and friends in their community. Eastman Tourism is hosting its first ever outdoor trade show in Lac Da Bonnie this coming weekend, supporting families and businesses still recovering from last year's wildfires. With more, here's reporter Addie Lowen.
1: Executive Director Michelle Goronsky says the event will feature dozens of vendors, a huge farmers market, family activities, and a grand prize hang gliding experience. She adds that the excitement is already building.
2: The vendors are so excited, and I'm starting to feel it from them. I was out there last weekend with my granddaughter. We marked off all of the booth areas so that we are well prepared and ready to go for this coming weekend.
1: The free community event runs Saturday and Sunday in support of the residents of eastern Manitoba that were affected by the devastating wildfires of 2025. I'm Addie Lowen.
0: The RM of Hanover has launched a new summer challenge to get people spending more time outside. Taylee Giesbrecht says residents can log hours to qualify for prizes.
3: As long as you're outside, it counts. Reading a book on your deck in the sun, and it counts.
0: The challenge also encourages residents to discover local parks and green spaces. Tracking sheets are available online and at RM offices. 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
0: A heat warning is in effect again for today. We can expect a mix of sun and cloud with a high of 33 and a humidex of 35, with the wind from the south at 20 kilometers an hour. The UV index is 8 or very high for today. Partly cloudy tonight with the wind from the south at 20 kilometers an hour and a low of 20 degrees. Tomorrow, a mix of sun and cloud, windy in the morning and 30, and a mix of sun and cloud and 30 for Sunday. On Monday, we can expect a mix of sun and cloud, a slight chance of showers and a high of 27, and a good chance of rain on Tuesday and 28. A mix of sun and cloud for Wednesday with a slight chance of showers and a high of 30. 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
2: A heat warning is in effect again for today. We can expect a mix of sun and cloud with a high of 33 and a humidex of 35, with the wind from the south at 20 kilometers an hour. The UV index is 8 or very high for today. Partly cloudy tonight with the wind from the south at 20 kilometers an hour and a low of 20 degrees. Tomorrow, a mix of sun and cloud, windy in the morning and 30, and a mix of sun and cloud and 30 for Sunday. On Monday, we can expect a mix of sun and cloud, a slight chance of showers and a high of 27, and a good chance of rain on Tuesday and 28. A mix of sun and cloud for Wednesday with a slight chance of showers and a high of 30. For the latest local weather updates, visit the Lowen Body Shop weather page on Steinbach Online. 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
3: A heat warning is in effect again for today. We can expect a mix of sun and cloud with a high of 33 and a humidex of 35, with the wind from the south at 20 kilometers an hour. The UV index is 8 or very high for today. Partly cloudy tonight with the wind from the south at 20 kilometers an hour and a low of 20 degrees. Tomorrow, a mix of sun and cloud, windy in the morning and 30, and a mix of sun and cloud and 30 for Sunday. On Monday, we can expect a mix of sun and cloud, a slight chance of showers and a high of 27, and a good chance of rain on Tuesday and 28. A mix of sun and cloud for Wednesday with a slight chance of showers and a high of 30. For the latest local weather updates, visit the Lowen Body Shop weather page on Steinbach Online. I'm Carly Coop.

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2: Cracking open the birthday book on this Friday morning. We got a pretty sweet list today. We're going to start things in the Boys of Ane Lions Club calendar with birthday wishes going out to Martin Paradis, Deanna Evans, Eric Patterson, and Heather Robertson today. A happy birthday wish going out to Nolan Franz of Gretna. Happy birthday to Patrick Regier of Marchand. And rounding out our list is a happy 14th birthday to Riley McKenna Faith Brown of Gnadenfelt. Love Grandma Deb and Papa Walt. So to Martin, Deanna, Eric, Heather, Nolan, Patrick, Riley, and anyone else who might be capping off the week with some birthday cake, hope you have a beautiful birthday today and an even better weekend celebrating. And a big happy birthday wish coming from all of us here at Golden West Radio.

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1: Good morning. I'm Carly Coop. Happy Friday, and the heat wave continues. We'll get you some weather details coming up. Community members are being asked to help support a Coal Point Duchesne graduation plans this weekend. With more, here's reporter Cosette Bott.
2: The class of 2026 says many of its 18 students have been together since kindergarten and are now preparing for life after high school. Grad committee member Danica Vermette says,
3: I think all the same people

0: have been supporting us since kindergarten. It's all the same local people, so to be able to include them in our last fundraisers to help us provide for our dance and stuff, it would be really nice to just get the community together one last time for us.
1: The bottle drive runs Saturday morning with drop-offs in Richer, St. Anne, and St. Genevieve. I'm Cosette Bott.
2: The Le Brokerie Hotel was packed Thursday night for the final Chase the Ace draw before the summer hiatus in support of Le Brokerie Helping Hands. With a $249,070 jackpot on the line, no one drew the winning card. Le Brokerie Helping Hands board member Tracy Gromniski says they've received about 37% to 40% of everything raised, and the organization is already putting those funds to good use.
3: Bread, milk, non-perishables and perishables to backfill for where we don't are short on donations, so we can make sure that we're giving 3 to 4 meals per family per week in their hamper. And so we're doing that backfill with those funds.
2: With no winner May 28th, Chase the Ace will return September 10th with a prize pot of $274,070. And a 1 in 7 chance for the next ticket winner to take home the jackpot. Lac du Bonny is expecting many visitors this weekend as the new Eastman Tourism and Outdoor Show gets ready to welcome folks from across the province. Executive Director Michelle Goronsky says they will set up a golf simulator, inflatable curling rink, plus a farmer's market, food, prizes, and more. Though the event is free to attend, Goronsky shares how monies will be raised for those affected by last year's wildfires.
4: We have rented the arena, the curling club, and the community hall. We are paying full rent. The arena is providing the canteen, so any monies that they are making, it stays with the arena folks. The curling club, the rent, of course, for the curling club and the community hall, Grand's Bakery, any profits that are to be made, the community is keeping.
2: Rising from the Ashes runs Saturday and Sunday, with activities happening both indoors and outdoors in Lac du Bonny. The RM of Hanover is encouraging residents to spend more time outdoors through its new 200 Hours Outside Challenge. Participants can track any time spent outside for a chance to win prizes. Taylor Giesbrecht says the goal is to help people explore their communities and parks.
5: I hope people, when they're outside, are able to, like, meet their neighbors, but also, like, explore their communities more, because a lot of our communities have pocket parks that maybe not everyone knows about.
2: Tracking sheets are available online and at RM offices. From cinnamon buns to City Hall, whatever's on your breakfast plate, the Daily News, presented by Maine Bread and Butter, delivers the local stories that matter. 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
2: A heat warning is in effect again for today. We can expect a mix of sun and cloud with a high of 33 and a humidex of 35, with the wind from the south at 20 kilometers an hour. The UV index is 8 or very high for today. Partly cloudy tonight with a wind from the south at 20 kilometers an hour and a low of 20 degrees. Tomorrow, a mix of sun and cloud, windy in the morning and 30. And a mix of sun and cloud and 30 for Sunday. On Monday, we can expect a mix of sun and cloud, a slight chance of showers and a high of 27. And a good chance of rain on Tuesday and 28. A mix of sun and cloud for Wednesday with a slight chance of showers and a high of 30. For the latest local weather updates, visit the Lowen Body Shop weather page on Steinbeck Online. I'm Carly Coop.
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5: A heat warning is in effect again for today. We can expect a mix of sun and cloud with a high of 33 and a humidex of 35, with the wind from the south at 20 kilometers an hour. The UV index is 8 or very high for today. Partly cloudy tonight with the wind from the south at 20 kilometers an hour and a low of 20 degrees. Tomorrow, a mix of sun and cloud, windy in the morning and 30, and a mix of sun and cloud and 30 for Sunday. On Monday, we can expect a mix of sun and cloud, a slight chance of showers and a high of 27, and a good chance of rain on Tuesday and 28. A mix of sun and cloud for Wednesday with a slight chance of showers and a high of 30. For the latest local weather updates, visit the Lowen Body Shop weather page on Steinbach Online. I'm Carly Coop.

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5: A heat warning is in effect again for today. We can expect a mix of sun and cloud with a high of 33 and a humidex of 35, with the wind from the south at 20 kilometers an hour. The UV index is 8 or very high for today. Partly cloudy tonight with the wind from the south at 20 kilometers an hour and a low of 20 degrees. Tomorrow, a mix of sun and cloud, windy in the morning and 30, and a mix of sun and cloud and 30 for Sunday. On Monday, we can expect a mix of sun and cloud, a slight chance of showers and a high of 27, and a good chance of rain on Tuesday and 28. A mix of sun and cloud for Wednesday with a slight chance of showers and a high of 30. For the latest local weather updates, visit the Low & Body Shop weather page on Steinbach Online. I'm Carly Coop.

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5: A heat warning is in effect again for today. We can expect a mix of sun and cloud with a high of 33 and a humidex of 35, with the wind from the south at 20 kilometers an hour. The UV index is 8 or very high for today. Partly cloudy tonight with a wind from the south at 20 kilometers an hour and a low of 20 degrees. Tomorrow, a mix of sun and cloud, windy in the morning and 30. And a mix of sun and cloud and 30 for Sunday. On Monday, we can expect a mix of sun and cloud, a slight chance of showers and a high of 27. And a good chance of rain on Tuesday and 28. A mix of sun and cloud for Wednesday with a slight chance of showers and a high of 30. For the latest local weather updates,

0: remains under a heat warning. But for those who do not enjoy the hot weather, meteorologist Rose Carlson with Environment Canada says relief should be on the way.
1: Looks like yesterday was likely going to be the hottest day of the whole stretch, but today is still looking to be quite warm. And then we're going to kind of gradually decrease through the weekend. We're still looking at low 30s for highs for Saturday and Sunday, and then starting to get back into next week, we'll start to get more into a little bit more comfortable upper 20s for highs.
0: 24 communities in Manitoba broke temperature records on Thursday, with the hot spot being 37.3 degrees in Grand Rapids. Steinbeck reached 31.7 degrees, falling short of its all-time high. 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
0: A heat warning is in effect due to highs in the low to mid 30s. Today brings a mix of sun and cloud with a high of 33 degrees. Tonight, partly cloudy skies with a low of 20. Saturday brings a mix of sun and cloud paired with a high of 30, and sunny on Sunday with a high of 30. Right now in Winnipeg, it's 30 degrees. St. Pierre, Niverville, and Landmark the same. La Brocquerie and Richer also at 30, and Sprague 28 degrees. Here in Steinbeck, skies are a mix of sun and cloud as the humidity sits at 34%. The wind is coming through at 9 kilometers per hour from the west, and the temperature is 29 degrees. I'm Afton Berg.
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2: 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With the increase of Alberta separatism stories hitting the news, could this drive the direction of the Canadian dollar? Key commodities like crude oil, natural gas, lumber, canola, and wheat have historically had a major influence on the Canadian dollar compared to the U.S. dollar. So too has the differential between Bank of Canada and U.S. Federal Reserve interest rates. But sometimes it's outsized sentiment flows that push a currency one way or another. So when global investors from major international financial centers like London, Switzerland, Japan, and New York hear about potential economic risk, political uncertainty, and social instability in Canada, they may decide to move capital elsewhere. Bottom line, a currency is the global barometer for a country. Depending on how this process goes and how investors react, perhaps we are seeing some of the beginning effects of what a potential Alberta separation could mean for our currency. For currency risk management and trading strategies, please connect with me at daviderwin.com or 204-918-2734. Once again, I'm David Derwin with Ventum Financial, a member of the Canadian Investor Protection Fund. 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
6: Taking a look at your market, starting with canola at ICE Futures Canada. The July contract is up $3.30 at $770.60 per ton. The November contract is up $2.80.

0: The Dow Jones up 360. NASDAQ up 53 points. And the Canadian dollar down 0.03 at 72.5 cents U.S.
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10: The Conservative Shadow Minister for Agriculture and Agri-Food Canada, John Barlow, weighing in on the news that the organic plots at AASC Swift Current have been plowed under, a program that Ottawa had announced earlier would be shut down. Barlow says research that was already underway has now been lost and could have long-term consequences.
11: The plea from the organics program and Ms. Fernandez was, please let us finish what we're doing there. You know, don't destroy the research and work that we've done to this far and literally throw it in the trash. And that appears to be what's happened.
10: Agriculture and Agri-Food Canada telling us that the organic plots are being prepared using routine organic methods and have not been seeded, and that organic research projects are ongoing at other facilities. For Golden West, I'm Glendale Allen Bossler.
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2: A heat warning is in effect due to highs in the low to mid-30s. Today brings a mix of sun and cloud with a high of 33 degrees. Tonight, partly cloudy skies with a low of 20. Saturday brings a mix of sun and cloud paired with a high of 30, and sunny on Sunday with a high of 30. Right now in Winnipeg, it's 30 degrees. St. Pierre, Niverville, and Landmark the same. La Brocherie and Rich are also at 30, and Sprague, 28 degrees. Here in Steinbeck, skies are a mix of sun and cloud as the humidity sits at 34%. The wind is coming through at 9 kilometers per hour from the west, and the temperature is 29 degrees. I'm Afton Berg.
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5: Canada's organic industry was dealt a severe blow yesterday. The organic research plots at Agriculture and Agri-Food Canada's Swift Current Research and Development Centre were plowed under on Thursday. Earlier this year, Ottawa announced plans to shut down the facility's Organic and Regenerative Agriculture Program. Deb Tuchel, Executive Director of SASC Organics, says the work happened even though a federal committee has recommended preserving the program.
6: The committee further emphasized the importance of preserving unique research programs and ensuring continuity for long-term research assets. But as you say, despite this, we've learned that the Organic and Regenerative Research Program's organic plots have been cultivated and are being prepared to be seeded over.
5: She notes that cultivating the land now makes it impossible to complete any long-term research that was already underway.
6: This decision comes before a formal response has been given by the minister to the Agri Standing Committee report, and any further actions on this land will make it impossible to complete the research that was already underway, you know, including just soil testing to wrap up projects that were underway and funded by, funders.
5: Plowing under the organic research plots is drawing sharp criticism. Conservative Shadow Minister for Agriculture and Agri-Food Canada, John Barlow, says the move comes after a House of Commons Ag Committee report released earlier this month calls to reverse the federal decision to close a number of research centers and satellite farms, as well as a recommendation to keep the organic program in Swift Current.
7: The timing seems very odd, and I would hope this is just a coincidence, but, you know, the day after we had a press conference in Ottawa asking the government to reassess this decision, the organics growers were part of that announcement. 24 hours later, they start plowing up those plots on Swift Current. That really is a slap in the face, I believe, to the research and this industry.
5: He says the plowing under of the organic plots undermines efforts to save organic research. Barlow says the decision destroys years of research.
7: Once these are plowed up and replanted or reseeded with something else, they are lost, and that 10 years of research and library of information that has been collected there will be lost. And certainly the plea from the organics sector and the Organic Growers Association was to, at the very least, let them proceed with the research that's ongoing there now.
5: He notes the move will have long-term consequences for Canada's growing organic industry.
7: The plea from the organics program and Ms. Fernandez was, please let us finish what we're doing there. You know, don't destroy the research and work that we've done to this far and literally throw it in the trash. And that appears to be what's happened, is even though they may have not sprayed pesticides or seeded anything there, plowing up those plots has devastating impact.
5: Barlow says he has contacted the federal agriculture minister, urging the government to stop

0: the work before it's too late. Agriculture and Agri-Food Canada's Media Relations Department responding to our request on what is happening with the organic plots. They note that the organic plots at Swift Current are being prepared using routine organic methods and have not been reseeded. AAFC will continue to deliver integrated science through the organic cluster and other mechanisms to strengthen the productivity, sustainability, and competitiveness of Canada's organic sector. They note that research projects supporting the organic sector are ongoing at several AAFC research and development centers across the country. The news comes just days before Canada's Organic Trade Association is set to release its 2026 report on the growth and expansion of the industry. The 2025 report had estimated that Canada's organic industry was valued at $11.8 billion, up 31% from 2023. For Golden West, I'm Glendalee Allen Voss.
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4: A heat warning is in effect due to highs in the low to mid-30s. Today brings a mix of sun and cloud with a high of 33 degrees. Tonight, partly cloudy skies with a low of 20. Saturday brings a mix of sun and cloud paired with a high of 30. And sunny on Sunday with a high of 30. Right now in Winnipeg, it's 30 degrees. St. Pierre, Niverville, and Landmark the same. LaBrokerie and Rich are also at 30, and Sprague, 28 degrees. Here in Steinbach, skies are a mix of sun and cloud as the humidity sits at 34%. The wind is coming through at 9 kilometers per hour from the west, and the temperature is 29 degrees. I'm Afton Berg.
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7: Starting tonight in Friedensfeld, it's the Wildcats Weekend Showcase, where all the teams will be on display. And head coach of the U15 Wildcats, Jason Plett, says there's an opportunity for the community to help support the teams.
8: We're hosting our 50-50 draw. It concludes on Sunday. So online, as well, you can purchase tickets online through this, and all the proceeds through this 50-50 draw go towards our travel to upcoming national or Western championships. So it's really important for the girls and families too, just to try and get the pot as high as we can. And
7: Plett says that the girls would really appreciate the stands being full and encourages the community to come out to Friedensfeld throughout the weekend. In the CFL, it's preseason action as the Winnipeg Blue Bombers host BC. In the NHL, Game 5 has the Canadiens visiting the Hurricanes, with the Hurricanes up 3-1. In the Canadian Elite Basketball League, the Winnipeg Sea Bears are on the road in Saskatoon. In American Association Baseball, the Goldeyes road trip continues in Chicago. And in Major League Baseball, it's the Blue Jays visiting the Baltimore Orioles. For your scores, stories, and all things sports, check out the False Front Golf Simulator sports page on SteinbachOnline.com. I'm Dave Anthony.
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9: 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The Valley Ag Society is bringing back Rumble in the Valley June 5th and 6th. And if you like big machines, engines, and a little dust in the air, this is probably your kind of event. It is happening at the Stampede Grounds in Morris, Rumble in the Valley, June 5th and 6th. And it is one of those events where you usually run into somebody you know before you even make it through the gate.
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13: Taking a look at your market, starting with canola at ICE Futures Canada. The July contract is up $3.30 at $770.60 per ton. The November contract is up $2.80 at $781.50. At the Minneapolis Grain Exchange, hard red spring wheat for July down 12 cents at $6.66 per bushel. September wheat down 11 cents at $6.90. At the Chicago Board of Trade, corn for July down 7 cents at $4.48 per bushel. September corn down 7 cents at $4.57. July soybeans down 8 cents at $11.87 per bushel. August soybeans down 6 cents at $11.90. Oats for July down 12 cents at $3.59 per bushel. And September oats down 10 cents at $3.71. On the livestock markets at the CME, lean hogs for June down 83 cents at $96.15 per hundredweight. July hog contract down $1.90 at $100.23. Live cattle for June down $1.18 at $248.58. And August cattle down $1.30 at $239.70 per hundredweight.
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0: The Conservative Shadow Minister for Agriculture and Agri-Food Canada, John Barlow, weighing in on the news that the organic plots at AAFC Swift Current have been plowed under, a program that Ottawa had announced earlier would be shut down. Barlow says research that was already underway has now been lost and could have long-term consequences.
14: The plea from the organics program and Ms. Fernandez was, please let us finish what we're doing there. You know, don't destroy the research and work that we've done to this far and literally throw it in the trash. And that appears to be what's happened.
0: Agriculture and Agri-Food Canada telling us that the organic plots are being prepared using routine organic methods and have not been seeded, and that organic research projects are ongoing at other facilities. For Golden West, I'm Glendale Allen Vossler.
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15: The Manitoba Legislature has risen for the summer following a marathon sitting over the NDP government's budget bill. Welcome to the Opposition Leaders Report. I'm Candace Dirksen. I spoke with PC leader Abhi Khan Thursday morning as MLAs came off an all-nighter in the House.
16: All along, all we've been advocating for is better affordability measures in this budget bill. We believe, and we've heard from thousands and thousands of Manitobans, that what the NDP had proposed with their crown jewel affordability measure of PST savings on junk food is not enough. Saving 7 cents on a can of pop, 21 cents on a bag of chips is not enough. Manitobans want real relief. We provided stat after stat after testimony after testimony. It's not a hard ask. All we're asking for is increase the basic personal tax exemption that Manitobans have to pay to $30,000. We don't believe that Manitobans should be taxed on their first $30,000. You need that money to pay your bills, to buy healthy food, to put your kids in sports, to buy something nice for yourself. And so we'll see what happens. And the real sad thing on this, Candace, is so we spoke for 30 plus hours straight, our members, the PC caucus. Do you know how many members from the NDP spoke? It begins with a big round zero. Zero. Not one person on their side stood up to defend their own PST, defend their budget, talk about why our idea is bad. They just sat there playing video games and watching movies on their iPad. It's really sad. There's videos out there of them sleeping in the chamber, watching movies on their iPad, feet up on chairs, and we put up speaker after speaker after speaker.
15: On, I guess, the subject of decorum, that continues to make headlines here in Manitoba. Last week at a committee hearing, can you tell me what happened?
16: Yeah, so committee is a bit different than the chamber. So just in some Manitobans, you know, there's a chamber where it's question period and things get heated and I'm asking questions and it's going back and forth. A little bit more maybe theatrics in the chamber for question period. Committee is literally kind of like what you and I are doing right now. We're just sitting across from each other.

0: And the weather coming up right after the news. Most of Manitoba remains under a heat warning. With more, here's reporter Shannon Duick.
1: For all those who do not enjoy the hot weather, meteorologist Rose Carlson with Environment Canada says relief should be on the way.
2: Looks like yesterday was likely going to be the hottest day of the whole stretch, but today is still looking to be quite warm. And then we're going to kind of gradually decrease through the weekend. We're still looking at low 30s for highs for Saturday and Sunday, and then starting to get back into next week, we'll start to get more into a little bit more comfortable upper 20s for highs.
1: 24 communities in Manitoba broke temperature records on Thursday, with the hot spot being 37.3 degrees in Grand Rapids. Steinbeck reached 31.7 degrees, falling short of its all-time high. I'm Shannon Duick.
0: A child received minor injuries after being struck by a vehicle on Thursday evening in Grunthal. St. Pierre RCMP say it appears that a 10-year-old girl had activated the crosswalk lights and then quickly ran across the road, failing to allow time for the traffic to stop. According to RCMP, she was struck by an eastbound vehicle driven by a 61-year-old male from Grunthal. Police say he stopped and remained at the scene. EMS attended and treated the child. Police say she suffered minor injuries and was taken to hospital as a precaution. The investigation continues. A heat warning remains in effect across southeastern Manitoba, with highs in the low 30s expected through the weekend and into next week. With more, here's reporter Judy Peters.
3: The heat and humidity is proving to be a challenge for many. On the farm, Veronique Doust says the heat can be especially hard on their cattle, horses, and sheep.
4: Make sure they got lots of shade and stuff like that. Keep an eye on them. If it looks like they're overeating, then we cool them down like with the hose or something like that too.
3: Splash parks across the region are also seeing plenty of use as families look to cool off. I'm Judy Peters.
0: RCMP are investigating a fire overnight at the St. Maurice Parish in Morris. According to police, the call came in around midnight. RCMP say there was a small fire in a tree, which included a statue of the Virgin Mary. Firefighters extinguished the blaze. RCMP say that nearby windows were found to be cracked due to the close proximity of the fire. No other damage was noted. Police say this was the second fire call of the night. The first call came in around 11 p.m., where a small jacket had been placed near the intersection of Main Street and Charles Avenue and set on fire. No damage was reported, and police say the fire was out by the time the fire department arrived. Both of these matters remain under investigation. On the go or at home, stay in the loop with the latest local stories. 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
0: A heat warning is in effect for southeastern Manitoba due to highs in the low to mid 30s. Today brings a mix of sun and cloud with a high of 33 degrees, partly cloudy skies tonight with a low of 20, Saturday brings a mix of sun and cloud paired with a high of 30, and sunny on Sunday with a high of 31. Right now in Winnipeg, it's 31 degrees, St. Pierre, Niverville, and Landmark at 30, LaBroquerie and Richer also at 30, and Sprague, 29 degrees. Right now in Steinbeck, skies are a mix of sun and cloud as the humidity sits at 31%. The wind is coming through at 5 kilometers per hour from the west, and the temperature is 30 degrees. I'm Aftenberg.

0: Some good advice from Bing Crosby and the Andrews Sisters. Accentuate the positive. On this Friday afternoon, May 29th, my name is Zach Drieger, and I have made my way back to the studio after already getting to start my day with you on the morning show, 6 to 9:30. Now I'm back to start the official weekend countdown. I'll be hanging out till 5 o'clock, and over the next couple of hours, we will look ahead to tomorrow's Made in Manitoba program with Daniel DeSourcy. Look at some record-breaking temperatures from yesterday across 24 Manitoba communities as that heat wave has been settled in all week. We'll look ahead to the Lawn and Garden Journal tomorrow. News team will keep us current on the latest local headlines and weather, and we got some fantastic music to act as your Friday afternoon soundtrack between now and 5, including the 3 o'clock Inspirational Music Hour. It's going to be a great afternoon, and thank you for joining me off the top. Let's go.
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5: A heat warning is in effect for southeastern Manitoba due to highs in the low to mid-30s. Today brings a mix of sun and cloud with a high of 33 degrees, partly cloudy skies tonight with a low of 20. Saturday brings a mix of sun and cloud paired with a high of 30, and sunny on Sunday with a high of 31. Right now in Winnipeg, it's 31 degrees, St. Pierre, Niverville, and Landmark at 30, LaBroquerie and Richer also at 30, and Sprague 29 degrees. Right now in Steinbach, skies are a mix of sun and cloud as the humidity sits at 31%. The wind is coming through at 5 kilometers per hour from the west, and the temperature is 30 degrees. I'm Afton Burr.

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5: A heat warning is in effect for southeastern Manitoba due to highs in the low to mid-30s. Today brings a mix of sun and cloud with a high of 33 degrees, partly cloudy skies tonight with a low of 20. Saturday brings a mix of sun and cloud paired with a high of 30, and sunny on Sunday with a high of 31. Right now in Winnipeg, it's 31 degrees, St. Pierre, Niverville, and Landmark at 30, Lebroquery and Richer also at 30, and Sprague 29 degrees. Right now in Steinbach, skies are a mix of sun and cloud as the humidity sits at 31%. The wind is coming through at 5 kilometers per hour from the west, and the temperature is 30 degrees. I'm Aftenberg.

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3: Taking a look at the markets, canola, July, $758.90, down $8.40. November, $770.30, down $8.40. Spring wheat, Minneapolis, July, $6.61. Hard red winter wheat, July, $245. Wheat, July, $610.50, down $13.50. Corn, May, $447, down $8.75. Oats, July, $359, down $12. Soybeans, July, $1,186.50, down $8. Soybean meal, July, $329.50, down

0: the high of 30. Right now in Winnipeg, it's 30 degrees, St. Pierre, Niverville, and Landmark at 32, LaBroquerie and Richer also at 32, and Sprague 31. Right now in Steinbach, skies are mainly sunny as the humidity sits at 31%. The wind is coming through at 11 kilometers per hour from the northeast, and the temperature is 31 degrees. I'm Afton Berg.
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should have.

0: talking about how that puzzle chair is now empty. So the song kind of revolves around that chair, that feeling of that chair is empty now. She's not here anymore.
1: Was it difficult to delve that personally into a song about someone who obviously was close to you?
0: Honestly, that was probably the easiest song I've written that I can remember. It took some time to decide if I wanted to write about it or not. Once I did, it kind of just came out. It happened pretty quickly, and then I sent it over to my producer, and he loved the song, and we just kind of recorded it right away. And we knew right away that that's a song that we were going to release. So, and it's been working out lately, so we're all happy.
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7: A heat warning is in effect for southeastern Manitoba due to highs in the low to mid-30s. Today brings a mix of sun and cloud with a high of 33, partly cloudy skies tonight with a low of 20. Saturday brings a mix of sun and cloud with a high of 30 degrees, and sunny on Sunday with a high of 30. Right now in Winnipeg, it's 30 degrees. St. Pierre, Niverville, and Landmark at 32. LaBrokery and Richer also at 32, and Sprague, 31. Right now in Steinbeck, skies are mainly sunny as the humidity sits at 31%. The wind is coming through at 11 kilometers per hour from the northeast, and the temperature is 31 degrees. I'm Afton Berg.

0: Feathers are falling from Double the Trouble on this Friday afternoon. I'm Zach Drieger, and tomorrow morning, 9:15 a.m., Carla Hersino will be back in the saddle, bringing us a brand new lawn and garden journal. She will crack the mic at 9:15 with one of her legendary gardening poems. And after that, the phone lines will be wide open for any and all gardening inquiries you have for Carla. And after no calls coming into the program last weekend, she would love to have some listeners call in because she is our resident gardening expert. And I just think one of the coolest things is that as soon as you call that number, 1-800-374-3315, you get to go live on the radio. I feel like people don't really understand how cool that is. You get to call into the show, and as soon as you get through to Carla, you connect, you will be live on the radio chatting about all your gardening questions, and her, with her vast knowledge, will be answering anything you need to know, especially with this heat settling in. I'm sure there's plenty of questions on how to deal with that. Carla has all the answers. She would love a program that's just wall-to-wall calls tomorrow morning. And again, 9:15 a.m., live right here on the radio and streaming through our radio station website and app, the Lawn and Garden Journal, a brand new program. And again, 1-800-374-3315, the number to call into the program. 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And again, Carla would love to chat with you on the program tomorrow, so why not give her a call?
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5: A heat warning is in effect for southeastern Manitoba due to highs in the low to mid-30s. Today brings a mix of sun and cloud with a high of 33, partly cloudy skies tonight with a low of 20. Saturday brings a mix of sun and cloud with a high of 30 degrees, and sunny on Sunday with a high of 30. Right now in Winnipeg, it's 30 degrees, St. Pierre, Niverville, and Landmark at 32, LaBroquerie and Richer also at 32, and Sprague 31.

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0: A heat warning is in effect for southeastern Manitoba due to highs in the low to mid-30s. Today brings a mix of sun and cloud with a high of 33, partly cloudy skies tonight with a low of 20. Saturday brings a mix of sun and cloud with a high of 30 degrees, and sunny on Sunday with a high of 30. Right now in Winnipeg, it's 30 degrees, St. Pierre, Niverville, and Landmark at 32, LaBrokerie and Richer also at 32, and Sprague 31. Right now in Steinbach, skies are mainly sunny as the humidity sits at 31%. The wind is coming through at 11 kilometers per hour from the northeast, and the temperature is 31 degrees. I'm Afton Berg.
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7: And so here's a gentleman in his 80s,
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7: And I'm watching him, listening to him love his wife sacrificially, and it dawned on me, he's not getting anything from his wife. Claudine was still loving me, I just didn't, in my pride, I didn't think it was enough. But his wife wasn't doing anything for him. She wasn't serving him practically. She wasn't serving him through her words. She didn't even remember his name. And yet here was a man day after day after day. And at that same time, that epiphany, the Holy Spirit brought 1 John 4:19 to this hard heart. We love because he first loved us. And the lights came on. The way Bob can love his wife is he's not depending on her to pour love into him. Mm-hmm. He's leaning on God's love, which is superabundant, overflowing love.
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0: details. A hot weekend in store. Heat warning still in effect right across the southern half of the province. We're going to get in touch and then back to the music with the London Philharmonic Choir.
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2: A heat warning is in effect for southeastern Manitoba due to highs in the low to mid-30s. Today brings a mix of sun and cloud with a high of 33, partly cloudy skies tonight with a low of 20. Saturday brings a mix of sun and cloud with a high of 30 degrees, and sunny on Sunday with a high of 30. Right now in Winnipeg, it's 30 degrees, St. Pierre, Niverville, and Landmark at 32, LaBrokery and Richer also at 32, and Sprague 31. Right now in Steinbach, skies are mainly sunny as the humidity sits at 31%. The wind is coming through at 11 kilometers per hour from the northeast, and the temperature is 31 degrees. I'm Afton Berg.
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4: 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These are my beloved, whom my Son's blood bought at Calvary. And if you and I are the purchased possessions of God through His Son, let me ask you this question. What right do you have to say to Almighty God through His Son, I'll do my own thing? No rights. If the God of this book is your God, He's the final authority.
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0: And then we're going to kind of gradually decrease through the weekend. We're still looking at low 30s for highs for Saturday and Sunday, and then starting to get back into next week, we'll start to get more into a little bit more comfortable upper 20s for highs.
1: 24 communities in Manitoba broke temperature records on Thursday, with the hot spot being 37.3 degrees in Grand Rapids. Steinbach reached 31.7 degrees, falling short of its all-time high. I'm Shannon Duick.
2: Environment Canada says temperatures could remain around 30 degrees well into next week across southeastern Manitoba. Reporter Judy Peters has more on this heat wave.
3: As the heat warning remains in effect, families are turning to splash parks and kiddie pools to stay cool during this heat wave. Chelsea Moreau says her daughter and their dog enjoy cooling down together.
4: One of their favorite things to do is splash around in their little kiddie pool. She hangs out in there and he goes and splashes and she just laughs like crazy.
3: Farmers are also keeping a close eye on livestock as the heat wave continues. I'm Judy Peters.
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2: A heat warning is in effect for southeastern Manitoba due to highs in the low to mid-30s. Today brings a mix of sun and cloud with a high of 33 degrees, partly cloudy skies tonight paired with a low of 20. Saturday brings a mix of sun and cloud with a high of 30, and Sunday, sunny with a high of 30. Right now in Winnipeg, it's 33 degrees, St. Pierre, Niverville, and Landmark at 34, LaBroquerie and Richer also at 34, and Sprague 31. Here in Steinbach, skies are mainly sunny as the humidity sits at 27%. The wind is coming through at 8 kilometers per hour from the east, and the temperature is 33. I'm Afton Berg.
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0: Red Wing Blackbird James Keelahan on a Friday afternoon. I'm Zach Drieger, and it was a record-setting day for 24 Manitoba communities yesterday with this heat wave well settled in. Some of these records that were broken: Altona, new record of 34.9 degrees, breaking the previous record of 34 set in 1986. Brandon hit 36, smashing the previous record of 33.3 set in 1901. We got Emerson at 34.1, just barely sneaking ahead of their 34 degrees set in 1986. Some of the other communities that broke records: we got Fisher Branch, Gillam, Grand Rapids, Melitta, McCreary, Morden, Pilot Mound, Shoal Lake, The Paw, Winkler, and so many more. Like we said, 24 Manitoba communities breaking heat records yesterday, and it's not looking like it's holding or backing up or getting any cooler anytime through the weekend. We got all your weekend weather details on the way in a moment, and shortly after that, birthday wishes.
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7: A heat warning is in effect for southeastern Manitoba due to highs in the low to mid-30s. Today brings a mix of sun and cloud with a high of 33 degrees, partly cloudy skies tonight paired with a low of 20. Saturday brings a mix of sun and cloud with a high of 30, and Sunday, sunny with a high of 30. Right now in Winnipeg, it's 33 degrees, St. Pierre, Niverville, and Landmark at 34, LaBrokery and Richer also at 34, and Sprague 31. Here in Steinbach, skies are mainly sunny as the humidity sits at 27%. The wind is coming through at 8 km.

0: Kilometers per hour from the east, and the temperature is 33. I'm Afton Berg.
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9: It is time for the birthday book on a Friday afternoon, May 29th today, and we are going to start things in the Boys of Ain Lions Club calendar with birthday wishes going out to Martin Paradis, Deanna Evans, Eric Patterson, and Heather Robertson today. A happy birthday wish going out to Nolan Franz of Gretna. Happy birthday to Patrick Regier of Marchand. And a happy 14th birthday to Riley McKenna Faith Brown of Gnadenfelt. Love Grandma Deb and Papa Walt. So to Martin, Deanna, Eric, Heather, Nolan, Patrick, Riley, and anyone else who might be enjoying some birthday cake on this Friday afternoon. Hope you have a beautiful birthday day and an even better weekend celebrating. And a big happy birthday wish from all of us here at Golden West Radio.
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14: A heat warning is in effect for southeastern Manitoba due to highs in the low to mid-30s. Today brings a mix of sun and cloud with a high of 33 degrees, partly cloudy skies tonight paired with a low of 20. Saturday brings a mix of sun and cloud with a high of 30, and Sunday, sunny with a high of 30. Right now in Winnipeg, it's 33 degrees, St. Pierre, Niverville, and Landmark at 34, LaBrokery and Richer also at 34, and Sprague 31. Here in Steinbach, skies are mainly sunny as the humidity sits at 27%. The wind is coming through at 8 kilometers per hour from the east, and the temperature is 33. I'm Afton Berg.
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9: We are getting pretty close to the end of our Friday together. My name is Zach Drieger, and you've had a lot of me today. I started the morning show with you 6 to 9:30, and then came back for the afternoon from 1 to 5. If you're getting sick of me, don't worry. We're almost done. I hope you're not. It's been a great day on my end of the radio, and I hope you feel the same. We are getting pretty close to breaking for the weekend, and we're going to pack the last 15 minutes of our day together with the Wiznitz and New Day Dawning. Mm-hmm.

Only trust him. Some great advice from Alan Jackson, finishing off our Friday afternoon together and our week. My name is Zach Drieger. I got to start the day with you on the morning show, 6 to 9:30, filling in as Chris Sumner starts his weekend.

0: horses and sheep.
1: Make sure they got lots of shade and stuff like that. Keep an eye on them. If it looks like they're overeating, then we cool them down like with the hose or something like that too.
0: Splash parks across the region are also seeing plenty of use as families look to cool off. I'm Judy Peters.
2: Steinbeck RCMP are asking for assistance in identifying a suspect of theft. On May 21st, 2026, at approximately 6:20 p.m., RCMP were called to a business on Highway 12 in Steinbeck for a report of theft. Officers arrived on scene and were advised by staff that an unknown male had walked out of the store with a laptop without paying. If anyone has any information on this person, they are asked to contact Steinbeck RCMP or Crime Stoppers anonymously. Whether you're driving, working, or relaxing, the Steinbeck Online app makes it easy to listen live and keep up with the local news that matters most.
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2: Tonight brings partially cloudy skies with risks of thunderstorms and a low of 20 degrees. Saturday is starting off the weekend with a mix of sun and cloud paired with a high of 30 degrees, a mix of sun and cloud on Sunday with a high of 30, and Monday is starting off the week with cloudy skies, chances of rain, and a high of 27. Right now in Winnipeg, it's 34 degrees, St. Pierre, Niverville, and Landmark at 33, LaBrokery and Richer also at 33, and Sprague 31. Right now in Steinbeck, skies are a mix of sun and cloud as the humidity sits at 27%. The wind is coming through at 9 kilometers per hour from the southeast, and the temperature is 33 degrees. I'm Afton Berg.
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10: The Conservative Shadow Minister for Agriculture and Agri-Food Canada, John Barlow, weighing in on the news that the organic plots at AASC Swift Current have been plowed under, a program that Ottawa had announced earlier would be shut down. Barlow says research that was already underway has now been lost and could have long-term consequences.
11: The plea from the organics program and Ms. Fernandez was, please let us finish what we're doing there. You know, don't destroy the research and work that we've done to this far and literally throw it in the trash. And that appears to be what's happened.
10: Agriculture and Agri-Food Canada telling us that the organic plots are being prepared using routine organic methods and have not been seeded, and that organic research projects are ongoing at other facilities. For Golden West, I'm Glendalee Allen Bosler.
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7: Tonight brings partially cloudy skies with risks of thunderstorms and a low of 20 degrees. Saturday is starting off the weekend with a mix of sun and cloud paired with a high of 30 degrees. A mix

0: 30, and Monday is starting off the week with cloudy skies, chances of rain, and a high of 27. Right now in Winnipeg, it's 34 degrees, St. Pierre, Niverville, and Landmark at 33, LaBroquerie and Richer also at 33, and Sprague 31. Right now in Steinbach, skies are a mix of sun and cloud as the humidity sits at 27%, the wind is coming through at 9 kilometers per hour from the southeast, and the temperature is 33 degrees. I'm Afton Berg.
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2: 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And head coach of the U15 Wildcats, Jason Plett, says there's an opportunity for the community to help support the teams.
3: We're hosting our 50-50 draw. It concludes on Sunday. So online, as well, you can purchase tickets online through this, and all the proceeds through this 50-50 draw go towards our travel to upcoming national or Western championships. So it's really important for the girls and families too, just to try and get the pot as high as we can. And
2: Plett says that the girls would really appreciate the stands being full and encourages the community to come out to Friedensfeld throughout the weekend. In the CFL, it's preseason action as the Winnipeg Blue Bombers host BC. In the NHL, Game 5 has the Canadiens visiting the Hurricanes, with the Hurricanes up 3-1. In the Canadian Elite Basketball League, the Winnipeg Sea Bears are on the road in Saskatoon. In American Association Baseball, the Goldeyes road trip continues in Chicago. And in Major League Baseball, it's the Blue Jays visiting the Baltimore Orioles. For your scores, stories, and all things sports, check out the False Front Golf Simulator sports page on SteinbeckOnline.com. 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
2: Very excited to be joined on SportsBeat today with one of the representatives chatting about the Wildcats Weekend Showcase, which starts tonight, Mr. Jason Plett. Jason, thanks for doing this today.
3: Thank you for having me, Dave.
2: Well, Jason, I know that this is a highly anticipated weekend across the Wildcats landscape. Just take us through the level of excitement for all the ages to get this weekend underway.
3: Yeah, it's something that we've never, ever done before, where all of our teams have been playing at our home diamond in Friedensfeld all weekend long. So we're really excited that we all get to spend all this time together and with the new U13 teams coming up, it's awesome that they get to kind of meet everyone, right? Like last weekend we were in Saskatoon for a tournament, but they had to go play in Warman, which is just 15 minutes north of Saskatoon. So we really didn't get to spend time together with them all that much or see them play. So this weekend will be pretty cool just to be able to support each other and just be there for each other all weekend long. It'll be lots and lots of fun.
2: Yeah, absolutely. And, you know, with those younger age groups, Jason, having the opportunity to see up close that kind of next level or two or three, what is that like as a coach? I mean, getting the kids to experience this with their own eyes.
3: Yeah, it's an important step in their development. I coached U13 the last 2 years, and this year I moved up to U15. And prior to coaching U13, I was with the U15. 15s and 17s. So it's an important stepping stone just to see how you can develop and where you can get to if you keep up the hard work and have a dedication to the sport.
2: Jason, being able to have the home field at Friedensfeld, what has that meant to the Wildcats, and just how excited are you to have the community be able to come out to see all the age groups, starting with the U19s tonight in Friedensfeld?
3: Yeah, having Friedensfeld as their home field, it's been super cool. They've been so accommodating to us. They always run a fantastic canteen whenever we host a provincial or some sort of event. So this weekend as well, they're going to be setting up a canteen tonight and then all day through the day Saturday as well as Sunday. So you can come eat their famous poutine and probably have a burger, a hot dog, and it's going to be really good. I know the staff there always takes such great care of the diamonds. We never have to worry about having holes and divots or whatever in the playing field itself. It's sometimes it takes a while to get thawed out in springtime, but once it gets going, it's one of the best fields you can play in Manitoba. That is for sure.
2: Jason.
3: Yeah.
2: Jason.

0: League or Manitoba Premier Softball League, just to make sure that they're on board as well to schedule all the games for us during this weekend, as all the games that we are playing this weekend are part of our league schedule. So it's that, getting the umpires together. MPSL does that, so we just need to make sure our schedule is pretty clear to them so they can arrange the proper staff to be here. It's and then the board members itself, like, just trying to get the message out there, get the excitement up, not only just in the East Van Wildcats community, it's the entire Southeastern community where East Van is a part of. Just trying to get the word out there, get the excitement up for all the kids that could possibly be an East Van Wildcat in the future. And it's just promoting the sport and making sure everyone knows that there is a higher level available to them if they want to pursue that.
1: All right, Jason, we'll wrap up with this. Obviously, Friedensfeld is a great spot for ball players, but it's also great for families that maybe have younger kids that want to come and check it out. Just what would it mean to the girls and to the teams to have the community come out and support them throughout the weekend?
0: Oh, it'd be huge, Dave. If we could pack the stands for all the games, that would just, I know the girls would be smiling ear to ear all game long and all day long, just seeing the amount of people that are there. It's really, we're trying to really get to the U9 to U13 age groups. We're hosting a skills clinic on Saturday from 4 p.m. to 6 p.m. You can sign up online. And then it's $25 for the 2-hour clinic. We're putting this together just to get, see if we can get the skills out there and knowledge and for these young girls. And then hopefully they really enjoy it and then maybe want to pursue it that much more. And then maybe we see them at a future tryout in the next coming year. So that's really what this weekend was geared for, is just promoting our sport to the Southeast community and helping the young girls just aspire for maybe more.
1: Absolutely love that. Jason Platt, thanks for doing this today. Appreciate the time, and we'll chat again down the road.
0: Thank you. Can I just mention, too, that we are hosting our 50-50 draw. It concludes on Sunday. So online, like, as well, you can purchase tickets online through this, and all the proceeds through this 50-50 draw go towards our travel to upcoming national or Western championships. So it's really important for the girls and families too, just to try and get the pot as high as we can. And hopefully some lucky winner that's attending the Wildcats Weekend Showcase will be the winner, and we can share that excitement with them on Sunday.
1: Jason, appreciate it. We'll chat again down the road. Thanks again.
0: Appreciate it. Thank you, Dave.

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1: Many years ago, First Baptist Church of Atlanta faced a difficult obstacle. Hear about Dr. Stanley's Joshua-like approach to this challenge in A Moment with Charles Stanley.
2: Well, we purchased all this property to build, and one fellow held out on us. So he had a little building right down the middle of the block, and he told me three times, no, he wasn't interested in selling. So I was in the particular room with my staff, and we were all praying, and so I was looking out the window for a few minutes, and I looked up and saw that building, and it's like the Lord said to me, do you remember Joshua? I said, oh, yes. I got so excited. So then I mentioned this to staff, and I thought about now, what are they going to think when I ask them to do what I was going to ask them? But I talked to them about it, and I said, look, here's what we're going to do. We're going to march around that block once a week for 6 weeks, and this was on a Tuesday. And I said, the seventh week, we're going to march around it seven times. We're going to do exactly what Joshua did. Nobody speaks, and we're not going to tell anybody. So I don't want you to go telling church members we march around the block. So we marched around it six times, and the seventh was some, I think it was in March, cold, windy, freezing day. We marched around it seven times. Nobody said a word. And about 3 months, this gentleman called me. He said, Dr. Stanley, are you still interested in this piece of property? I said, well, we might be. Anyway, we got it for a good price, and a few months later. So God's still in the business of working miracles if we'll just trust Him and obey Him. And sometimes we don't want to obey Him because we think, well, what will people think? That's not even the issue. And you'd think after a while we'd figure that out. It isn't an issue what people think. The issue is, what does God think, and what is obedience? Because the consequence of obedience is always good. And oftentimes what gets us in trouble is because it doesn't come when we think it ought to come. I could have said after 2 months, well, he's not going to sell it, but I didn't do that. I thought, God, we did exactly what you said, dude. Now we're going to trust you. It took about 3 months for him to call me, and then about within the next 2 months, we had it.
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5: A heat warning remains in effect. Partly cloudy skies tonight with a risk of a thunder shower early in the evening, a low of 20. Saturday, a mix of sun and cloud, wind gusting out of the southeast in the morning, and a high of 30. Saturday night, partly cloudy, a gusty southeast wind, and a low of 18. A mix of sun and cloud Sunday with a high of 30. Monday, cloudy, 60% chance of showers and a high of 27. Sunshine returning Tuesday with a high of 28. Get detailed weather conditions, including wind and humidity, on the Low & Body Shop weather page on Steinbach Online. I'm Candace Dirksen.
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2: A heat warning remains in effect. Partly cloudy skies tonight with a risk of a thunder shower early in the evening, a low of 20. Saturday, a mix of sun and cloud, wind gusting out of the southeast in the morning, and a high of 30. Saturday night, partly cloudy, a gusty southeast wind, and a low of 18. A mix of sun and cloud Sunday with a high of 30. Monday, cloudy, 60% chance of showers and a high of 27. Sunshine returning Tuesday with a high of 28. Get detailed weather conditions, including wind and humidity, on the Low & Body Shop weather page on Steinbach Online. I'm Candace Dirksen.
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2: A heat warning remains in effect. Partly cloudy skies tonight with a risk of a thunder shower early in the evening, a low of 20. Saturday, a mix of sun and cloud, wind gusting out of the southeast in the morning, and a high of 30. Saturday night, partly cloudy, a gusty southeast wind, and a low of 18. A mix of sun and cloud Sunday with a high of 30. Monday, cloudy, 60% chance of showers and a high of 27. Sunshine returning Tuesday with a high of 28. Get detailed weather conditions, including wind and humidity, on the Low & Body Shop weather page on Steinbach Online. I'm Candace Dirksen.
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